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Top of the evening to Uncle T's Food Mart, also Baptist Hospital, and UAMS, VA on the north side, all locked in. Elijah Connor, it's more than a friend. We're chilling in the lounge with Cokie Nightlife. In the lounge, Cokie Nightlife, Little Rock's Bill Choice, KQY.

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0: 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Keep Me in Love from Charlie Wilson, Only Human from Century. 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Bluff City Rodeo Association presents the Pine Bluff Takeover Rodeo. 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We got you on Little Rock's Adult Choice. Melanie Fiona up next. 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

0: 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This Need It Bad, Selfish from KJ Jones. Welcome back from Melanie Fiona. 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
1: You know, we've come too far to go it our way. 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

Rock's Adult Choice, 102.1 KOKY, Sherwood, Little Rock. 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

0: Omarion, that's the one. Little Rock's Adult Choice, 102.1 KQI Focus came from her. Lose Control with Steady Swims, the Skokie Nightlife, getting you set up for Southern Soul Sunday. Happening this Sunday at Now for the City, the E, Big Set, Mo B, J.C. McKellar, Willie P, all doing it up real big. This Sunday evening at Now for the City, get your tickets to Now for the City. And, of course, keep it right here, too, for your chance to win. We got you on Little Rock's Adult Choice. I'm your nighttime warrior, DJ Paul. Nighttime is the right time. H-Town coming up next. Cokie Nightlife is on Little Rock's Adult Choice, 102.1 KOKY.
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2: 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Here we are, decades later. 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

0: 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Trying to win something, you got a shout-out, you got a question, whatever it is, hit us up anytime, all the time, 501-523-1021, 501-523-1021. Eric Ballinger coming up, Cokie Nightlife. So Little Rock's Adult Choice, 1021, it's KOKY.
1: Little Rock's Adult Choice, KOKY, has got the big wins for you this week. We know how much you love the blues and Southern Soul, so make sure to stick around for your chance to win tickets to the Southern Soul Sunday, featuring some of Arkansas's finest talent, The E, Big Set, Mo B, J.C. McKellar, Willie P. Yep, you hear some of them right here on KOKY, and you get to see them do their thing at Knopf of the City, May 24th for a Southern Soul Sunday. And get ready to put your boots on the ground. The 4th Annual Pine Bluff Takeover Black Rodeo is going to be going on May 30th at the Pine Bluff Convention Center. The crunkest show on dirt, with ranch brunk, bareback riding, ladies breakaway, steer wrestling, calf roping, and more. And it doesn't stop there, because Drew Hill is celebrating 30 years. That's right, it's their 30-year anniversary. They're going to be in Little Rock Friday, June 5th at the First Security Amphitheater with Pleasure P. And yep, we're going to hook you up with those tickets at 501-523-1021. It's where smooth and easy winning happens, baby. Little Rock's Adult Choice, 1021. KOKY. 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

Truth is, Little Action on Joyce, 102.1 KLQI. Kevin Ross giving up this hour. Big Joey Monet. And this from St. Harrison. It's bad. Skokie Nightlife. Little Action on Joyce, 102.1.

got a question though. If I can make the time, I'll be good to go. Texting me X and O's. Can't kiss, touch, lick through the phone though. But I can make a cameo in a movie on the UC. Keep it low.

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0: 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Sex on Site, Victoria Monet, and Skokie Nightlife. 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If you don't win tickets, you can get them, of course, at North of the City. That's going down this Sunday, Memorial Day weekend, too. We'll talk more about that coming up. Case on the way, Skokie Nightlife is a Little Rock's No Choice. 102.1, it's KOKY.
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0: Marcus Jordan, finally. Little Axe, No Choice, 102.1 KLKY. I put it on for Q Parker, Missing You from Case. It is Cokie Nightlife. A lot of good things go on in May. Graduation season for one. Memorial Day weekend coming up. Once again, want to send out a shout out to all the graduates in Central Arkansas. Whatever level of achievement you've accomplished, hey, keep doing what you're doing. Congratulations and continued success, okay? And we got Memorial Day coming up this weekend, Memorial Day weekend. And you know the rules. If you're going to drink, don't drive. 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Elijah Connor coming up next. 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

0: Chris Brown, Leon Thomas, and Fallen. Hood Rock's Adult Choice 102.1 KLQY. Green light permission from Ro James. True Love is Jay Brown. It's Skokie Nightlife. The all-white affair is coming to Hood Rock Friday, June the 5th. Yep. Drew Hill celebrate 30 years. It's going down at the First Security Amphitheater. That date, Friday, June the 5th. 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And keep it here for your chance to win tickets. 30 years of Drew Hill on Friday, June the 5th, First Security Amphitheater. Your chance to win could come at any time. A Little Rock's Adult Choice. Bruno Mars coming up. 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

0: Stacey Adams, Anthony Hamilton, Happy Days, Who Do I Expel Choice, 102 on KQI. Bruno Mars, Biscuit All, Half Crazy for Music Soul Child. Bluff City Rodeo Association presents the 4th Annual Pine Bluff Takeover Black Rodeo. 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You can also go to Eventbrite. And you keep it right here for your chance to win tickets, too. We got you. 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

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Eric Roberson, Navy Sunshine, Neo. Up, Out, and Gone, it's Coke and Nightlife. Nighttime is the right time. Little Rock's Del Joyce.

DJ Paul on Little Rock's Adult Choice. 102.1 KOKY. From the Central High Crisis till today, we ain't new to this. We're true to this. Celebrating 70 years of the best of today and yesterday's R&B. 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

0: 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Little Axe Del Choice, 102.1 KOKY. Let me from Victoria Monet. Be Without You from Mary J. Blige on your Monday night. Man, time really flies when you're having fun. Cokie Nightlife rolls until 5 a.m. Then it's the Ricky Smiley Morning Show. I'm back tomorrow morning, 9 o'clock, again for the Cokie Queen right here at Little Axe Del Choice. Still coming up for you musically. We got KJ Jones, Stokely on the way. As always, appreciate the time you took away from your time to be a part of my time. And from this time to the next time, peace out from Little Rock's Adult Choice. Cokie Nightlife is on 102.1. 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
1: 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We know how much you love the blues and Southern Soul. So make sure to stick around for your chance to win tickets to the Southern Soul Sunday, featuring some of Arkansas's finest talent, The E, Big Set, Mo B, J.C. McKellar, Willie P. Yep, you hear some of them right here on KOKY, and you get to see them do their thing at Knopf of the City, May 24th for a Southern Soul Sunday. And get ready to put your boots on the ground. The 4th Annual Pine Bluff Takeover Black Rodeo is going to be going on May 30th at the Pine Bluff Convention Center. 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That's right, it's their 30-year anniversary. They're going to be in Little Rock Friday, June 5th at the First Security Amphitheater with Pleasure P. And yep, we're going to hook you up with those tickets at 501-523-1021. It's where smooth and easy winning happens, baby. Little Rock's Adult Choice, 1021. KOKY.
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Here we are decades later. The sentiment is still the same. 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

0: From the Central High crisis till today, we ain't new to this. We're true to this. 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

0: Boys, KOKY has got the big wins for you this week. We know how much you love the blues and Southern Soul. So make sure to stick around for your chance to win tickets to the Southern Soul Sunday, featuring some of Arkansas's finest talent, The E, Big Set, Mo B, J.C. McKellar, Willie P. Yep, you hear some of them right here on KOKY, and you get to see them do their thing at Knopf of the City, May 24th for a Southern Soul Sunday. And get ready to put your boots on the ground. The 4th Annual Pine Bluff Takeover Black Rodeo is going to be going on May 30th at the Pine Bluff Convention Center. The crunkest show on dirt, with ranch brunk, bareback riding, ladies breakaway, steer wrestling, calf roping, and more. And it doesn't stop there, because Drew Hill is celebrating 30 years. That's right, it's their 30-year anniversary. They're going to be in Little Rock Friday, June 5th at the First Security Amphitheater with Pleasure P. And yep, we're going to hook you up with those tickets at 501-523-1021. It's where smooth and easy winning happens, baby. Little Rock's adult choice. 1021 KOKY. 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
1: From the Central High crisis till today, we ain't new to this. 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

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All the fellas, Tim, Raphael, Fumi, I'm Dwayne.

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is a love that withstands time, space, and matter forever. 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Here we are decades later. 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
1: I used to think about immature things. 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

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Zodiac sign, it must be a Gemini moon, cause we about to go half. 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
1: Le temps

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Stop. 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

0: Time for the praise break. Now let's welcome Dr. Chris Erskine, senior pastor of the Movement Fellowship Church in Birmingham, Alabama. Good morning, Pastor Erskine. Love you, man.
1: What's up, Ricky and the Ricky Smiley Morning Show family? It's time for prayer. Let us pray. Oh, Lord, our Father and our God, we thank you for this day. We thank you for powerful provisions. We know that everything we have need of, your hand have provided. We're able to shout today, great is thy faithfulness, O Lord, unto us. Because you are a God who does provide, you are the God who does provide, we are thankful that our needs are already met. I pray for those who are in need on this morning, knowing today, this afternoon, tonight, that you are able to meet those needs through the power that only comes from you. I pray for someone who needs a move in their finances. For whatever the situation is, remind them that all the silver, all the gold belongs to you. And for someone who is employment challenged, I ask that you would give them stability in their work, that you would help them to meet every need that they have, and know that, God, you are the sustainer of our lives, that every good and perfect gift comes from up above. We believe you as our provider today, and thank you right now. It's in your son's name we pray. Amen. All right, Ricky, thank you so much, man, for this opportunity. We big you up in Birmingham and love you to life. If you're ever in the city of Birmingham, why don't you check us out 8 a.m., 10 a.m. on a Sunday morning, 1140 Pratt Highway in the beautiful city of Birmingham. Again, that's TMFC. That is website as well as social media platform. Join us. We want to lift you in love and love you to life.
0: Thanks, Dr. Erskine. Man, he's the senior pastor of the Movement Fellowship Church in Birmingham, Alabama. It's time for the praise break on the Ricky Smiley Morning Show.

enjoyed that right there. 6 minutes after the hour, y'all. All right, we got a little bit of old school right here. Y'all, Bevan and Crawford, y'all. Lord, if you ain't done nothing else, you've done enough. Love this right here, y'all. Hey, good morning to everybody in Orlando, everybody in South Florida, everybody in Virginia, Virginia Beach, Richmond. Here we go, y'all.

0: a song now.
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0: Done enough.
1: Enough.
0: Yes, sir. 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
0: All right, y'all, got the front page right here. Alfredas, good morning.
3: Good morning, Ricky. It's Tuesday, May 19th. Here's what's going on in the news. A house of worship became the scene of tragedy in San Diego, where police say two teenage gunmen opened fire at the Islamic Center of San Diego, killing three men before apparently taking their own lives nearby. One of the victims was a security guard, who authorities say may have helped prevent even more bloodshed. Investigators say there was hate rhetoric connected to the suspects. And voters in six states head to the polls today, Ricky, in one of the busiest primary days of the midterm season. And a lot of attention is on just how much power President Trump still has inside the Republican Party. Now, in Georgia, five Republicans are competing for the chance to take on Democratic Senator John Ossoff. And in Kentucky, Trump is backing Ed Gowring against Congressman Tom Massey. Massey is Republican, but he's openly criticized Trump on lots of issues like spending, war powers, foreign policy. And of course, Massey also pushed for the release of the Jeffrey Epstein files. So Trump wants revenge. And lastly, Ricky, the DOJ is facing new scrutiny after announcing a nearly $1.8 billion anti-weaponization fund to compensate people who were unfairly targeted by the government. But critics say this could turn into a taxpayer-funded payout system for Trump allies, including people pardoned for their roles in the Capitol riot. So the big question, Ricky, is, are we correcting government overreach, or are Americans being asked to cut checks to people who broke into the Capitol? Sounds a little bit like reparations, but it couldn't be that, because remember, America doesn't pay reparations. 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
7: 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Game one is already an instant classic, man. Like I said yesterday, man, get your popcorn ready. This matchup will instantly be a rivalry. San Antonio Spurs goes into Oklahoma City Thunder's backyard and steals game one in double overtime. 122 to win 115. Victor Wembanyama, 41 points, 24 rebounds, 3 blocks. You just heard, man. He shot a 28-foot three-pointer from the logo. He's 7'4", guys. You never seen this dude play. Shai Gilgeous-Alexander, not his best night shooting. Alex Caruso picked up the slack. He had 31 points, but they fell short. Don't be surprised if this series has a couple more overtime games in it. Game one tonight of the Eastern Conference Final tips off tonight. Cleveland Cavaliers and the New York Knicks. I'm going to be tuned in for that. Let's go. That's my quick sports report. Brad, what you got coming up next in the hot spot?
8: Man, Rock T, the King of Pop, is back on the charts. And I got the details up next in the hot spot on the Ricky Smiley Morning Show.
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6: B-R-A-T. 29 for the top of the hour. Y'all time for the hot spot. What up, Brett?
7: What up, Ricky? Good morning, everybody. I'm your girl, Brett Tatat, and this is the hot spot where we bring you music, movies, and more. So let's get on off into it. Well, y'all, after 43 years of its release, Michael Jackson's Billie Jean is the biggest song in the world.
6: Come on.
7: It has now reached the number one spot on the Billboard Global 200 chart. Billie Jean totaled 51.5 million streams in a week, y'all. Along with that milestone, Michael Jackson played 6 more songs on the chart all at the same damn time. And that's the most he has ever had at one time. The songs include Human Nature, Beat It, Don't Stop Till You Get Enough, Dirty Diana, and Rock With You. So congratulations go out to MJ.
8: That's all the kids want to hear in the car is Billie Jean. Like, like right now, like, please play Billie Jean.
6: Is that because the movie out now?
8: No, they did that before the movie came out. When my mind found out about Billie Jean maybe like 3 or 4 months ago, they was on it. They became obsessed.
7: Well, I think the movie definitely helped people. They wanted to hear it. You know what I'm saying? After seeing the movie, and the people that don't know it wanted to hear it, and the people that do know it wanted to hear it even more. So I definitely think that helped. I mean, 51.5 million streams in a week? Man, damn.
0: Let me tell you something. That
7: people can't even get 1 million streams in a month.
0: If y'all ain't seen that movie yet, I'm going to tell you, that's one of the greatest movies of all time. The way he brought Michael Jackson back to life. You would not think that was not hit Michael Jackson for real.
9: And you don't have to be a Michael Jackson fan, but you will become one maybe after
0: the
9: movie.
0: Man, come on, man.
8: Yeah, I can't wait to see it.
7: Yeah.
8: Yeah, I'm sorry. I'm going to a drive-thru.
10: It's like you're watching footage of at the actual Michael Jackson.
8: Really?
10: Jafar playing Michael Jackson. You get confused. He nails it so hard.
7: I can't wait to see it. I ain't seen it yet either. I've been trying.
8: We got a nice drive-thru funeral home. I'm not funeral home. I mean,
7: you know what,
8: drive-thru movie theater. My bad. Oh.
7: Nope.
8: I do that joke so much on stage. Drive-thru movie theater.
9: Okay.
8: Like they have one where you have to turn to a radio station in your car so you get the surround sound. It ain't like the old school where they hook the thing in your car. You turn it on to a certain station, you can hear everything on the screen. They have a big drive through.
7: Yeah.
9: Oh, that's so fun.
8: Theater. I'm still finna see it.
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0: Willie P, Mo B, and The E. Sunday, May 24th at Now for the City, 5107 Warden Road in North Little Rock. 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

Rihanna was planning a massive birthday celebration for her boyfriend, like a custom cake, tons of guests, the whole thing. 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

0: Right, the time right now is 10 before the top of the hour. What's up, Alfredos?
1: What's up, Ricky? Listen to this story. It is devastating, number one, to discover that your significant other is cheating, but it can be especially heartbreaking when you find out just as you're planning something special for them. So this baker in Louisiana named Julie Fredella says she got an order for a huge birthday cake a few months ago. A woman was ordering it for her boyfriend, Jonathan, and it was going to be this huge party because this custom cake, Ricky, cost $600 and it was big enough to feed 75 people. But right before it was due to be picked up, the woman found out that Jonathan was cheating on her. So she called up Julie to say the party was being canceled, but the cake had already been made. It was too late to cancel. So she said she'd be willing to pay an extra $100 for a video of Julie smashing that cake. And Julie was all about it. She didn't just demolish the cake. She filmed a video of her setting it on fire, and she even lectured Jonathan in the video. So, man. I don't know.
0: And they showed it at the party?
1: I guess. But let me ask you something. When you find out somebody's cheating, should you just walk away or should you go ahead and get a little bit of revenge like this?
0: Have an engagement party and invite both families there and get her up there. And then run a video of everything beautiful, all love. And then it starts to get, take a little twist and turn. And then it starts to get ugly. Then you start showing the cheating. And then you have to come with it because where everybody won't leave.
2: Well, you know right. that really happened in real life. Like that's on YouTube. Somebody did that.
1: Oh gosh! Yeah, so y'all went to revenge.
3: Put the screenshot of the text messages that they found up on the video screen and let the whole family and friends see it and all that. But now you can't get back together after that.
0: Oh no!
1: Yeah, you can't.
3: One thing. You can't spend a block because now you're gonna look crazy.
1: See, I think it's better to just walk away. Just walk away. Don't even let them know they found out that they were cheating. Just let them wonder.
0: Now, that's a psychological part.
4: You got to let them know now.
0: To block the number.
1: Yeah, I just
0: walk
1: like,
0: away, never speak to them again, and let them wonder for the rest of their life what happened. They'll know. That's a deep psychological game where you can't reach, like, all of a sudden one day you just disappear from the face. You just don't have to. Now that right there.
1: That's the best revenge. That's the best revenge. Yeah. I will cut my fingers off before I call somebody who cheated.
0: I swear to God, Africa, I don't say nothing.
1: No, thank you.
0: Just let them, they were lit on. They know.
4: They know. Let them know I know. I got to say what I need to say.
0: Yeah. But, Brett, trust me on that one. If you want to mess up their mind psychologically.
1: Absolutely.
0: Silence. Silence will kill them.
1: Yep, it's the best.
0: I done put some of my nieces on games, on game like that, about how to deal with stuff like that.
1: Yes.
0: Drove dudes absolutely crazy.
1: Absolutely.
0: But they don't know what to say. They don't know what to say. Well, please call. They calling from other phones. They trying to get there. And
1: Ricky, I done had people sitting on my mama porch. Like, I'm sorry. I can't catch her. I can't find her.
3: I went south.
0: I came back to my apartment. That girl was sitting at that door in an Indian squat.
4: I gotta let no one know.
0: Indian squat.
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Boy, somebody speaking out for Chris Brown. I'm going to tell you who it is.

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3: It's Gary, baby.
5: All right, y'all, it is 6 minutes after the hour. Gary has the tea and the cooler today. Gary, good morning to you.
6: Good morning, Ricky. Good morning, America. Good morning to you.
5: It's Toothless Tuesday.
6: Toothless Tuesday. And here's what's happening in celebrity news, y'all. Everybody's talking about the concept album.
5: Come closer to the mic and say what again.
6: I said everybody's talking about the concept album, Chris Brown's R&B concept album, which landed y'all in the top 10 on the Billboard Hot 200 album chart. Now, they're saying, y'all, that the 27-track album titled Brown sold 65,000 copies in the first week. Now, the album features y'all diverse of mixed artists, including Leon Thomas, Tank, Bryson Tiller, NBA Youngboy, Glow Lilla, Friday, Stacey Red, and Lucky Day. But, Brad, the critics did not hold back on their reviews of the new album, honey. Pitchfork rated Chris's album a 1.3 out of 10 and called the project a piece of... Yes, honey. They say Chris was upset by the numbers and the response to his album, but no one heard more, y'all, than Chris's fans and his close friends. But, baby, this is what the people are talking about.
1: Haters.
5: Let us hear the album. When are we going to get to hear the album?
1: Haters. You can download it. I listened to it in my car.
5: Did you like it?
1: I loved it.
5: Okay. So what's the problem?
1: There's so many different options and so many different kind of songs. He give you such a variety. They haters.
6: Well, listen to this, honey. R&B singer Tank, y'all, who appears on the album rushed, honey, to defend his pal in a post on Instagram. He said, quote, "The problem is most of you offer destructive criticism. You disguise hate for opinion. You expect us human beings to just accept that and keep it moving. While I respect his humility in this moment, he doesn't owe you that. Love it or hate it." And he said, "Have some messing respect," and that's not what he used. He said, "Have some sense of morality or just be a decent human being while having an opinion. That's all we artists ask for." And that's what Mr. Tank said, y'all. Now, Pitchfork, y'all said, who is Tank? That's what they asked the question. Then another person criticized Tank and argued that Brown's music lacks inspiration. And somebody said, "Damn, Tank, you get his thing out of your butt for 1 second?" He said, "This is why he keeps releasing this same tired mess music, because you Negroes glaze everything he does. He does nothing inspiring or groundbreaking. He uses auto-tune, and you have the nerve to come for people who tell the truth."
5: Talk about Chris Brown?
6: Yeah.
5: So, first of all, Chris Brown can sing, and auto-tune is the new whatever, and ain't nothing wrong with him using it. And if the listeners like the song, then that's the style of singing or whatever. Everybody don't have to dress like the Commodores back in the 70s. The outfits changed. The style of music changed. The stage settings changed. Everything changed.
6: Yeah.
5: And he can sing for real. He can hold a note. Chris Brown. Everybody know Chris Brown can sing. He don't need auto-tune. He probably do that for fun, or that's the new sound. Right. Am I right or wrong, Brett?
1: You right.
5: That's the new sound.
6: Oh, is right. Well, yeah. What's his name? Been using that sound for a long time.
1: Who's been using
6: that dark skin guy? What's his name?
5: T-Pain. T-Pain.
6: Yeah.
7: Said that dark skin guy.
1: Roger.
0: But if you put out.
1: Roger started it.
0: But can't you be a victim of your own success in this sense? If you're an artist like Chris Brown that's been on the scene for 20 years and you put out 700 songs, if 650 of them are good, but 50 of them aren't, is it, you know what I'm saying? You can be judged on the ones that aren't good, but everybody forgetting about the 90% of the stuff you put out that was
5: fire. They just hate Chris Brown.
0: You can't never win. You can't win.
7: I think
1: that's
7: the point
1: you can't
7: Tank,
1: focus on them. They yeah, don't matter.
7: I think the point Tank is making is like, I mean, you can say, hey, this might not be my favorite Chris Brown album, but do we
1: don't
7: have to
1: listen
7: be so,
1: to it then.
7: Yeah,
1: shut up.
7: Have to
1: don't
7: be
1: listen.
7: So disrespectful.
1: Keep
7: like,
1: your
7: so
1: opinion
7: mean.
1: To yourself.
0: And don't discount all the other great work that came before that and the great work that might come after that.
8: You win just, by continuing
1: so it's
8: a to win.
1: Great work that is.
5: Exactly. Society is just very
7: I was
5: disrespectful
7: just gonna say that.
5: And very crucial. And that's the new thing. And as a human being on this earth, you just have to continue to do what you do. Play to your base, play to your audience, preach to your congregation, read to your audience the way your audience like the way your stuff is written. And everything, yes. Like T.I. said, ain't everybody's cup of tea. And it's okay.
7: But it's cool to be right. Cruel now. Like, it's cool to say something really nasty on social media.
1: Yes.
7: That's
5: yeah,
7: like
5: they
7: the
5: only
7: thing.
5: Do it. They only do it for clicks. They only yeah. do it just where you can get up here and read about it.
6: Exactly. And that's yeah. what I just. But at the end of the day, y'all still know no matter how much you do well and no matter how well you do, you're going to always focus on that one person that said something bad.
5: Yeah.
7: Yeah.
6: Sad.
5: It's a lot of time you, like, I was just sitting here having a conversation. I was invited to this big event that's going on. And I'm just not going because they're talking about what the event going to be good, but everything that leading to the event and leading from the event is not going to be good, a good experience for me. And I don't want to take myself through that mentally and emotionally. So, you know, you just have to walk away from stuff and you just can't be everything. You got to do everything you have to do to protect your peace. Yeah. Do your music. God gave you that talent. God put you in that position. You selling our stadiums. I wish I would worry about a couple of Negroes. Oh,
1: right.
5: I almost said sit up here and
7: I
5: say.
7: It.
0: You said Nichols.
5: Yeah, I wish I would sit up here and worry. You play to your audience and play to your fan base. You got people that love you. Chris Brown. How many artists selling our football stadium? Where they play football?
1: Not many.
5: Football. not basketball. Many. Not the State Farm Arena. Mm. Football.
0: Come on, Mercedes Benz.
5: Like, you got chairs where they kick off when they run all the way down the field, 100 yards, that whole bottom floor and the stadium and the balcony. That's insane.
6: How much does an album cost now? How much do they pay?
5: Probably some millions.
0: But you're not buying a physical album anymore. You're buying
7: streaming.
0: The download. Streaming. Yeah, you download.
6: How much does it cost, Brett?
1: I don't know, Gary. You pay per month.
6: Oh, you got to pay for it?
7: Oh,
1: it's like if you have Spotify or Apple Music. You don't have no music services?
7: It's probably like $20 a month.
5: He think Total Records is still open.
0: Oh, Peppermint geez. Music.
1: Yeah. Not Tower.
5: Tower.
8: Tower
5: on Lemon, Gary. Remember Tower on Lemon?
6: Yes, Tower on Lemon.
5: Remember Tower on Lemon?
7: Absolutely.
5: In Dallas?
7: Yes.
5: Go up there and get all that music, man.
6: Yes, Tower, honey.
7: Oh, my God.
6: Well, with that being said and done, y'all know what time it is.
9: Sha la la la la la,
6: sha la la la la, baby, for the now defunct Tower Records. The clue today, y'all, is Scarsaline. On the high end, you say Scarsaline, and on the low end, you say beautiful sandy beige. That's your clue for today.
5: Sandy beige.
6: Yeah.
5: That's and you got on leopard print.
6: Yes, honey.
5: All right, that's good. Sha la la la la la,
9: sha la la la
5: la la. Y'all give it up again with the team. All right, I got your wake-up call. 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
14: 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The E, Big Set, Mo B, J.C. McKellar, Willie P. Yep, you hear some of them right here on KOKY and you get to see them do their thing at Knopf of the City May 24th for Southern Soul Sunday. 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
16: From the News Radio 102.9 KRN Weather Center, I'm KRK Chief Meteorologist Todd Jacoby. And for today, 84 degrees with showers and thunderstorms, especially this afternoon. Some of those thunderstorms could be severe. There's a low risk at this time with wind being the primary threat. 67 degrees with a few lingering showers tonight and another 40% chance for showers and thunderstorms on Wednesday, 78 degrees. I'm KRK Chief Meteorologist Todd Jacoby from the News Radio 102.9 KRN Weather Center.
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0: this is Marsha calling from Houston, Texas. I want to give a shout-out, wake-up call to all my family back in Hope, Arkansas, Texarkana, Arkansas, and Texarkana, Texas. Wake up, wake up, wake up, wake up!
1: Tamika Moore, Sandusky, Ohio. 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Love y'all. Hey, Brad.
2: Jaytown, McKenzie, Pickering, Ohio. Wake up, wake up, wake up. Time to get up, y'all, and roll with it.
3: Hey, this is CJ from Richmond Heights, Florida. 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I love the show. 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

0: Hey, cut the music, cut the music. 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
1: Yeah.
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2: There all day, every day. 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All I can do now is eat and sleep.
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3: Oh my gosh.
5: What? 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
3: Dirty
5: eat
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5: What?
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3: Listen. That has nothing to do with me, but coming up next to Techie Tuesday, people are in arms, and I'll tell you why before you take your next picture. You need

0: All right, Rick's Modern Morning Show. It is about that time for Techie Tuesday. Yay. 28 before the top of the hour, y'all. What up, B?
1: Hey, good morning. How are you?
0: Good.
1: Can you hear me?
0: Yeah, I can hear you loud and clear.
1: All right, so Instagram, if you have not heard, they have this new thing called Instance, right? So Instance is absolutely trash. Lord. I don't like it. And a lot of people messed up because they didn't realize when you touch the picture, it immediately sends it to your people. And you can set it up. They don't realize that it sends it to everybody immediately. And so the thing about it is,
2: what?
1: Yeah, so people are already taking off. So it's real easy. You go to your Instagram settings and you can turn off Instance. But if you have some personal private photographs, it could literally instantly send them to all of your followers. So it's something you want to watch out for.
2: Oh my God.
1: It could get a lot of people in trouble. And the thing about it, people do like it because, you know, it can't be screenshot.
0: Right.
1: But you have vanishing mode as well. So, you know, make sure you watch out for Instance. If you don't want it, go to your Instagram settings and turn it off right away before it gets you in a lot of trouble.
2: I don't even see it, B.
1: I'm going to show you in a second. You might all have right to update your app. Now, what breaking news, it was really big. So we have all these high-tech cameras, right?
0: Mm-hmm.
1: Something that's really scary. You know how women, I don't know a lot of men who do it, but you throw up the peace sign. Well, what am I showing you when I'm throwing the peace sign in a picture?
0: What?
1: My fingers, my fingerprints.
2: Oh.
1: So now with all these high-tech, high-resolution cameras.
0: Do we really need a phone at this point?
1: Okay. You don't. And it's really scary because now they can take your thumbprints or your fingerprints just by you throwing up the peace sign because these cameras are so high resolution. It is so freaky and so scary. So now you got to throw the peace sign with your fingernails going outward because you don't want these people to. Next thing you know, it's going to be they're scanning your retinas from your eyes. So definitely something to watch out for.
2: Wow.
1: Now, for all of my gamers, if you are a gamer and you love Grand Theft Auto, like I love Grand Theft Auto, it was one of my favorite games growing up. Well, Grand Theft Auto 6, we've been talking about it. It was supposed to come out this week, right?
2: Uh-huh.
1: And there was actually a false alarm. People were freaking out because Best Buy sent this email and they were like, hey, get ready for the sale. So they thought the game was going to drop. It was supposed to drop yesterday. It didn't drop. So the actual date is still November. So for everybody who's been waiting for it, get ready. It should be here just in time for Christmas. And also, if you are one of those people, my kids love Legos. And you know, every time you buy a Lego set, like it'll have like a dragon with a car.
2: Ooh.
1: And you know, they put it together. It's great. It's a fun project. And then boom, you have a whole bunch of Legos.
2: Yes.
1: And they're just sitting in a box. Well, there is this new app and it is going to be my app of the week because I think it's absolutely amazing. It's called the Brickit app. B Brick and then it together, Brickit.
0: Yeah.
1: And so what it does is it takes a picture of all your Legos on the table or in a box and it puts them together and it says, hey, you know, with these Legos that you have on the table, you can make this. And it gives you like the instructions on how to make it.
2: Oh my gosh, so cool.
1: So,
2: yeah, I like that.
1: So now your box of Legos can be put to use. Your kids can play with it. You know, they can put something together. So I think it's absolutely phenomenal.
0: Men and I on the floor, they in the trash at my
2: house.
0: Great
2: idea.
1: I was throwing them away for a long time because I'm like, now that it's, what are they going to do with it?
0: Legos everywhere. Hell no.
1: I'm stepping on them.
0: And them little foam bullets too. And threw all that out.
2: Oh,
1: I cannot stand the foam bullets.
0: Can't stand them foam bullets.
1: Everywhere I go.
0: And them little bit of water balloons. And all anything that come with a bunch of pieces and little purses and Barbie doll cone. I'd be trash. I'd be sneaking it in the garbage.
1: It's driving me crazy. But that is the life of a parent with kids under 10 years old. So you will find those pieces. But definitely make sure you check it out. I know people are going to hit me up. It's called the Brickit app. So you can put all your Legos back to use. But I am your girl, Beyonce Aloysius. This is Techie Tuesday, and you can follow me at Beyonce ATL.
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4: With the look at your Southern Bay Corp traffic this Tuesday morning, we're off to a good start. State police have no accidents to report, and we're seeing no major issues around the metro. Buckle up, let's be careful, and that's your Southern Bay Corp traffic. 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

0: Kicking them off, Mix Going Down with John Lyon on the ones and twos. Shout out to everybody, all y'all in Hattiesburg, Mississippi. Oh, I was sharp. We were sharp. We had a good ass time. Reggie Collier, man, I had a I want to hit Rock.
1: Yeah. What up, Mike?
0: I want to hit some of these small towns, man.
1: Hey,
0: I ain't, man, like that Hattiesburg, Mississippi sent me, man.
1: Kind of like that Chitlin circuit from back in the day.
0: I love it, man. If I can get the Hattiesburg, Mississippi, Meridian, Mississippi, Troy, Alabama,
1: yeah.
0: Dothan, Alabama, Valdosta, Georgia. You know what I'm saying? Some of them little small towns.
1: Yes, sir. And
0: go in there
1: that too.
0: And pack it out. They be, Greenville, South Carolina. Now, really, hey, Chattanooga, what's up? Why y'all acting funny? Chattanooga, we been on, man, listen, Chattanooga, I want to perform that so bad.
1: Chattown got it going on, man.
0: Yeah, Knoxville. Knoxville sitting right there.
2: I love Knoxville.
0: Yeah, oh, man, I'm talking about, like, we ready, man. What Kentucky State University? Lexington.
1: Lexington, let's go. Shout out to the Thoroughbreds out there. KSU.
0: Come on now. All right, man. John Lyon, what up, boy?
3: I'm good, man. You don't know, hit me up on the gram at J-A-H Lyon, so...
0: Yes, sir, man. I appreciate you, big dog.
3: My pleasure, my thunder.
0: Hey, Black Tony, where you at, man?
4: But I'm at the office right now trying to get shot up, but you don't know how much work going on.
0: Hey, you quit? Are you still working with us? Or you wanted me to ask them to let you go down to part-time?
4: I'm on the, Mr. Bob Richard Green said I'm on the leave absent right now. Cause I'm setting up the law firm right now. I'm doing a lot of work. I'm in the office right now getting everything built out. It's a lot of work right now. They just sent me the new my new commercial for the law office. So hold on, I'm gonna step out for a minute. Hey, can y'all give me my new commercial for the law office while I'm trying to manage these folks?
0: So you need to say this on the air where people don't think you practicing law.
4: No, I'm just shouting. Look, Black Tony kind of like a law firm trying to help the community out right now. But y'all right. Got to be patient with me because everything's on me right now. I got a lot of pressure. Just play the damn commercial right now so then I can tell y'all what's going on.
0: All right.
5: I know you don't want to hear this, but you go to jail. You ain't got no money. You need representation.
6: Hey, mama, get me up out of here. I need a lawyer.
5: I know who you can call. You can call Black Tony, kind of like a law firm.
4: I got a whole situation going on.
5: They don't have no degrees, but they can get you out of trouble. Their lawyers ain't licensed. But they talk a good game.
6: Yeah, don't worry about that, bro. We gonna take care of that. Hey, but you got that money, though?
5: They ain't win a case yet. But yours might be the one. Call Black Tony, kind of like a law firm. 1-888, not legal. That's 888, not legal.
1: He said they ain't won a case yet.
4: Okay, look. Look, yeah. See, okay, everything, ha-ha, kiki, to y'all, Rock T laughing, because y'all got the easy job. Y'all got to go in there, you talk about your little sport, whatever. Rick, you just go tell your little jokes, whatever. Brad, do your little raps, whatever. I'm free to do whatever the hell you do, telling news. Gary, just be whatever, you know what I'm saying, yeah, telling them. Shawty, I got a lot on me, Shawty. I got these folk working in here right now. Ice done came up in here and took some of my damn work in this money, Shawty. Me and
0: Pat. What you had them doing?
4: They doing construction. You hear all that work going on? We trying to build the office up. You hear all that work going on?
0: And Ice came and got them blacks on.
4: I came and got six of my work on your this morning. That's why I got Pancake and his girl in there.
0: Oh, man.
4: And stuff, Shawty. It's a lot, right? No, it's a lot.
0: Hey, just let it all go, man. Come on back to work. Just come back to the radio station, man.
4: I done got started with this. I got folks lined up. I'm going to have some more folks on tomorrow that's going to be telling you how we already helped it though. I got a lot going on, so I don't try to do it.
0: Click your heels together, man. Watch you end up at work at the radio station, man. Just click your heels together. Say, ain't no place like work.
4: Come over there, y'all, little funky radio. So I'm trying to help the community.
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18: With a look at your Southern Baycorp traffic this Tuesday morning, State Police have no accidents to report. We're seeing traffic building up I-30 eastbound around Bryant, also heavy traffic at North Interchange. Let's buckle up and be careful, and that's your Southern Baycorp traffic. Southern Baycorp, wealth builders for everyone, now serving Little Rock with the Arkansas Traffic Network. I'm Paul Weber.
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0: Learn about the USA.
1: Sing it, Alfredus. Alfredus.
2: Yes.
1: From your heart, Alfredus.
2: Yes.
0: 1787, I'm told our founding fathers did
2: agree. Yes.
1: Bring Alfredus up.
0: Principles for keeping people free.
2: Except black people.

0: And they put those principles down, called it the Constitution.
1: Sign it up, please.
0: Since then,
1: say
0: the first part
1: heart.
0: Of the Constitution is called the preamble.
1: Yeah. And tells what those from your heart. Let's go, up. Come on, up here you go.

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1: Coming up next, y'all, honey, I'm going to tell y'all what's going on with Neo. He is speaking out, honey.

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1: He's half man, half woman.
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2: It's Gary, baby.
4: All right, 6 minutes after the hour, Gary has the tea and the Kahlua of the day. What up, Gary?
5: Good morning, Ricky. Good morning, America. Good morning to you. It's Tuesday, a beautiful, beautiful day in the neighborhood. And here's what's happening in celebrity news. Y'all, this story that I'm about to report, every man should listen to this story because Neo is speaking out and he's calling his truth. Now, he said, y'all, that his mistakes during his marriage led, honey, to his polyamorous relationship. Now, after Neo's marriage to the beautiful Miss Crystal Renee ended in 2023, he entered into a polyamorous relationship, y'all, with four beautiful women. He said that polyamory, y'all, has served him better than monogamy ever did. Now, he admitted, y'all, to making mistakes that led to the end of his marriage with Miss Renee. Now, they're saying, y'all, that Neo married Miss Renee back in 2016. In 2022, she filed for divorce, citing infidelity. Now, he admitted, y'all, that he made mistakes in his marriage, which was a great thing. He said, quote, I'm going to make it a buck, y'all. He said, I was married before this to one woman, he told streamer Kai Cenat. He said that things didn't go well. He said, I made my mistakes. We got divorced. A lot of people got hurt in the process. And I told myself at that moment, I ain't lying to nobody about nothing ever again. Now, he feels, y'all, that polyamory, honey, suits him well. He also said, y'all, he demands, honey, on a policy of complete honesty, which Renee said he did not follow during their marriage, honey. This girl said, no, you didn't, honey. You're lying. Now, he said, 8 years? She said, 8 years of lies and deception, which Renee wrote in a post, honey, per People. Adding that 8 years of unknowingly, y'all, sharing my life and my husband with numerous women who sell their bodies to him unprotected, every last one of them. She said that his infidelity devastated her. To say I'm heartbroken and disgusted is an understatement, she added. To ask me to stay and accept it is absolutely insane. The mentality of a narcissist. She said, I will no longer lie to the public. I will no longer lie to the public or pretend that this is something it isn't. I choose me. I choose my happiness and health and my respect. That is so touching.
4: Yeah.
5: You know, I guess, and you know, people need to choose them these days. You know, a lot of people not choosing them, but sometimes choosing you, they say, is not really a good thing. Then sometimes choosing you is a good thing. So who do you choose?
0: You always choose you. You always got bet on yourself. Why would you choose herself?
6: Yes.
5: Yeah. Well, touching, y'all. Well, bless her Holy Spirit, honey. Well, we're glad she chose. Yes, we're glad she chose her, and she's moving on, and he chose him, and he's going on. You know,
4: he chose them.
5: Hallelujah. Well, yeah, them too.
4: Yeah, she chose her.
5: Yeah.
4: And he chose them.
5: Yep.
4: Mm-hmm. You know, speaking of we all could choose them, the world would be a better place.
5: Mm-hmm. Yeah, I guess it would be, honey. But speaking of choosing, honey. Speaking of choosing. Real Housewives of Atlanta stuff, baby. K. Michelle accuses Portia Williams, baby, of messing with her ex in a fiery rant. But Portia is coming back, honey. Portia was on the Sherry Shepherd show, and she said something. Now, if you watch Real Housewives of Atlanta, it's a very interesting show. I mean, you know, allegedly, K. Michelle felt that somebody was treating her bad, you know, going at her or what have you, saying bad things about her. But, you know, one of the seasons on the show was Sunday that there was a plate of oysters. And Portia was playing with the oysters and stuff. And, you know, they were saying that the oysters smelled, you know, fishy and stuff like that. And it was reported that somebody had said somebody on the show smelled fishy. And it was just a fishy situation.
6: Oh,
5: but here's what Portia had to say, honey, on Sherry.
6: I mean, she is just like dragging tea from like 4 years ago. This show is about showing black women who are established, who have a wonderful life, fulfilled life in themselves, so they don't have to focus on other people. They're not making me their storyline. Those women, you know, you pay attention to them, they got it going on. You know, they got businesses, they got husbands, they got things. And I just think it's very unfortunate when some of the girls come on the show and they have to kind of search and reach. And who even handed her the peach? Listen, Kelly, I think that if you can dish it out, you should be able to receive it back to you.
5: Yeah, now Portia was talking about Kelly, and we love Kelly, and we love everybody on the show, but it's very interesting, though. But as I was saying earlier, Kay Michelle claimed, y'all, that she heard Portia and Drew Sidora were secretly trying to take her down. Now, Kay Michelle also claimed, y'all, that Portia made some slick comments about something one of her exes said, honey, and that's what with the Oyster situation, whatever. But we're going to keep our parties lifted up in prayer, because we just love Real Housewives of Atlanta. It's a Sunday go-to. And so if you haven't watched it, tune in on Sunday. And then my quick for free story, y'all, Russell Simmons denying, y'all, that the Jeffrey Epstein connection, that he has any connection in this interview. He talked about it. He said he don't have none, but a lot of people saying you're still over there, honey, in Bali, and you ain't came back to the U.S. yet. So we're just going to keep him lifted in prayer as well. Now that said, did y'all know what time it is?
7: Sha-la-la-la-la-la.
5: Yes, sha-la-la-la-la-la.
8: Oh, beautiful. Come on with it.
5: The Kahlua today is one of my favorite Kahlua. My Kahlua today is Sarkaline. On the high end, you say Sarkaline, and on the low end, you say beautiful sandy beige. That's your Kahlua for today.
8: That's a beautiful Kahlua today, Gary. Yes. We are proud of you. Y'all give it up for Gary with the team. All right, y'all, coming up on What's Trending, Nick Cannon recently said that his 15-year-old son can date, but his twin sister cannot. So this morning we want to know, do parents treat sons and daughters differently when it comes to dating? And are there double standards in parenting protective or problematic? Hit us up at 866-9-RICKEY, 866-9-R-I-C-K-E-Y. 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

0: don't know why that song had me in my feelings, man. I be thinking about that damn Herb Albert making love in the rain.
1: Yeah.
0: Uh-huh. I was in a whole relationship back then when that song came out. Oh, y'all don't know that thing came from that Herb Albert with that trumpet in the back.
1: Yeah. With Janet Jackson.
2: He came after
1: Herb.
0: Yeah, that was my freshman year of college. That damn making love in the rain. Boy, I love it. That's why I like that song, because it came from Herb Albert.
1: Yeah.
0: Yeah, man. All right, coming up in What's Trending, man. Nick Cannon has 15-year-old twins, and he said a girl, one can date, one can't, and they, you know, a girl and a boy. So this morning, we want to know if your parents treat their sons and daughters differently when it comes to dating. Hit us up at 866-9-RICKEY, 866-9-RICKEY. 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
8: 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For today, 84 degrees with showers and thunderstorms, especially this afternoon. Some of those thunderstorms could be severe. There's a low risk at this time with wind being the primary threat. 67 degrees with a few lingering showers tonight and another 40% chance for showers and thunderstorms on Wednesday, 78 degrees. I'm KRK Chief Meteorologist Todd Yacobian from the News Radio 102.9 KRN Weather Center.
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10: With the look at your Southern Maine Corp traffic, this is Tuesday morning. State police have no accidents to report. Still seeing heavy traffic, I-30 eastbound from 430 back to Bryan. Also heavy traffic at North Interchange. Let's buckle up and be careful and make it a great day. That's your Southern Maine Corp traffic. Southern Maine Corp, well, builders for everyone. Now serving Little Rock with the Arkansas Traffic Network. I'm Paul Weber.
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5: 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In fact, they've resolved over $3 billion in tax debt for taxpayers across the country. Remember, the IRS adds penalties and interest to back taxes, interest that compounds daily. So you're

0: or somebody gonna do yours.
1: So I think the daughter may be jealous because he letting the son date, so that might put a strain between the son and the daughter somehow, like how he gets to do stuff and I can't do it. So I understand what he's saying, protecting her, but he got to protect his son just as well. There's so many things that the son need to know too, because his heart could get hurt too.
2: Yeah, Alfredus.
3: I mean, I agree. It's unfair. It's just unfair. Just teach your daughter, hey, if somebody touches you, you know, if you teach her in the right way. My dad didn't let me go out at 15 either, so I just snuck out. So, you know.
1: Because you're going to do it anyway.
3: You're going to do it. I snuck out of the house.
2: Right.
3: So,
2: all right, Rock. I'm sorry. Go ahead.
3: No. I'm saying, just like Brad said, you're going to do it anyway.
2: Rock, you had two daughters.
4: Yeah, man. You got to give your daughters example of what respect looks like. So, dads, take your daughters out on a date to show them how it should go. You know what I'm saying? And that way, when she starts dating at her young teenage age or whatever, she knows what to expect from her boyfriend.
1: Yes.
2: As far as shut your Joe Osteen sounding ass.
1: I like that.
2: Trying to say the right thing. Trying to say the right thing ass on the road.
4: Yeah.
2: Oh, shut your trying to be a good dad. Jesus' best friend.
1: Yes, Moses and Noah.
5: One of the unnamed disciples.
2: Come to work on time every day.
1: Oh my God.
5: Stop at the yellow light. Don't wait for the camera.
2: Right.
5: Stopping at the yellow light. I don't want to risk running it in the red.
1: Billy Ocean joined the
5: caravan. And somebody else parking
1: me
5: to fall.
2: Light skin.
5: Never parking a headache.
6: Yes, Lord.
5: Never broke a law in your life. Anyway.
2: Pay your ticket on
1: double
2: time.
1: Double twinning with your wife on time.
2: Both of y'all on the driver like the bitch. Shut your mouth. Ask you. What you ever answering that old nice old
5: walking
2: friend?
5: Through Macy's folding up their clothes.
6: Yeah, somebody put the sweater back on. It was unfolded. Let me fold it for
5: you. Work here, man. Lay that damn sweater right. How did this get into rock?
2: Special guy, you got four daughters.
5: Three daughters, two sons.
2: What are your thoughts?
5: I understand what he's saying about a double standard, but we also got to think about when we teach our daughters these boundaries, we got to teach our sons the same boundaries because they're dating somebody else's daughters.
2: Right.
5: You know what I'm saying? So you want to make sure that they have a clear understanding of sexual boundaries, physical boundaries, things like that.
2: Right.
5: So you can have the double standard, but at the same time, you need to keep the same standard because the boys need to know how to treat those girls because that's somebody's daughter, too.
2: Having those uncomfortable, awkward conversations, they have to be had. I want to know what y'all think. Y'all get at me. 866-9-RICKEY, 866-9-RICKEY. Appreciate you, Rock T. Oh, optimistic, man. More of a smiling morning show coming up.
1: Sounds of blackness, eh?
2: Oh, we got some calls now. Oh, what, Brad?
1: Oh, sounds of blackness, eh?
2: Sounds of blackness.
1: Be optimistic.
2: Shirley Caesar listening to.
1: Oh, nice. I got green beans, potatoes, tomatoes.
2: Marlon Wayne. What are the whinings while I'm making love?
3: Come on, guys.
2: Slow dance to Yolanda Adams.
3: Do we have calls? Yeah,
2: all right, look over the phone. 866-9 Ricky. Good morning.
7: Yeah, this is Terrence calling from Birmingham, Alabama, listening to 98.7. And yeah, it's a double standard world we live in. It's always been that way. My 17-year-old can do things that my 15-year-old daughter can't, even if they was twins, you know what I'm saying?
8: Good morning. This is Shantae calling from Irmo, South Carolina. I do think it's double standards, but who do they think his 15-year-old daughter going to date? Someone's 15-year-old daughter. So if he allowed his son to date, he should allow his daughter to date because his son is going to date someone else's 15-year-old daughter.
9: This is Emily from Cincinnati, and I say no because I have three sons, and none of them are dating until they're about grown.
10: Yes, good morning. This is Joseph Pierce and calling from Orlando. And I think if I don't allow my daughter to date, I'm not going to allow my son to date either. It should be a line, straight line, no matter what.
11: Some dude calling from Atlanta. Yeah, they should treat the sons and daughters differently. A father wants his son to have everything while he only wants his daughter to have the best.
2: And I'm going to say this. My daughter ain't going nowhere at 15.
1: Okay.
3: Yeah, 15.
2: Nowhere. You ain't going nowhere at 15. What's the rush? You know, now she want to have a little friend come over and sit on the couch in the living room, and he use that little bathroom right there by the kitchen.
3: That's right. Mm-hmm.
2: And I got eyes on him all the time, and he get comfortable, and I get comfortable around him. And at some point, I'm going to have to meet his parents. If he come over again, have a conversation, and make sure I have a conversation with him. She ain't going nowhere at 15. As a matter of fact, I remember when that first girl came, when Brandon bought that

0: that girl came, that first girl that came over there to see Brandon, I said, well, absolutely not, sir. She can't come back over here. You need to end. That's done.
1: You need to meet those parents, too.
0: Absolutely.
1: As parents, you need to know what kind of people these kids come from. Uh-huh. You need to be able to get a sense of, you know, what they're about.
0: That girl came to the door with them damn stilettos on, and he about 15. Or whatever, she had them lashes and I said, oh no, sir.
2: Yeah.
0: I said, nah, we ain't gonna be able to do that one. What do you mean? Like, we ain't gonna be able to do that. Ain't gonna be able to do that. Ain't gonna be able to do that. All right, y'all, get us up. 866-9-RICKY. Hit us up. 866-9-RICKEY. 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
20: With a look at your Southern Maine Corp traffic, this is Tuesday morning. State police have no accidents to report. Still seeing heavy traffic, I-30 eastbound from 430 back to Bryan. Also heavy traffic at North Interchange. Let's buckle up and be careful and make it a great day. That's your Southern Maine Corp traffic. Southern Maine Corp, world builders for everyone. 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I'm Paul Weber.
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0: a double standard when it comes to teaching his son and daughter about dating, and he talked about it in his podcast. Take a listen.
1: My son been dating.
2: Oh, really?
1: And I've allowed it.
2: Why?
1: I've encouraged it. But my daughter.
3: I hope you've been allowing it and encouraging that.
1: No, absolutely not. First of all, it's absolutely a double standard. Because first of all, and I know I get in trouble a lot because I say things with my chest. But there is a difference when parenting a son and then when parenting a daughter. Because I am more protective of my daughter because there's things out there that I have to protect my daughter from. From my son, it's a different conversation when he's going out into the dating world. My son is not calling me like, "Dad, she hit me." He's not doing that. But if somebody puts their hands on my daughter, okay, I'm going to jail. We made a deal. If she can explain to me what's going to happen on these dates, then she can go. Okay. Your twin brother can go with you. But you ain't going one-on-one with no little bastard anywhere.
0: But Brad, if your son was 17 and he went on a date with a little person that was 20, would you approve?
4: Ricky.
0: I'm just, hey.
5: That's an interesting dynamic.
0: If she's a little person that's 20, your son's 17, he on the football team, but she's a straight little person, but she's 20.
4: I'm not answering this.
0: What you doing?
4: I'm not answering this question.
0: She's sitting there, you walking there, she's sitting in his lap.
4: Now, Ricky. No, sir.
0: She 20, though. She got her driver's license. He just got his.
5: Yeah.
0: And she's sitting there, her feet on your car, ain't touching the floor.
4: Wow.
0: So when y'all go to Applebee's, or if y'all go to Cheesecake Factory and she in a high chair, what we doing?
4: I'm clocking out.
0: You don't want to talk?
4: No, I'm clocking out.
0: You don't want to talk about it?
4: I don't.
0: She in a high chair, and then what if then they come up and give her some crayons, get all y'all crayons.
4: We were doing so good.
0: What's your next move?
4: Hey,
0: y'all don't have to talk to me. We can go to the phones. 866-9-R-I-C-K-E-Y. Good morning.
6: My name is Tamika, and I am in Oxford, Florida. And yes, I have 6 sons, and my youngest child, she's my number 7, she's my only girl. And I do. She is not allowed to date, but my sons were allowed to date.
7: Hi, Felice from Maryland. I'd say no, because if your 15-year-old son is able to date, but your 15-year-old daughter isn't, what 15-year-old are they going to be dating then? Because then it's an age thing, so... Who do you plan on having your children that's 15 to date or any age?
8: Columbus, Ohio. I feel like at 15 years old, should nobody be dating.
9: Hey, this is Joe from Cleveland, Ohio. Shout out to 5 Baby Stigma. And absolutely, they should treat them differently. Our young girls are precious, and they're something that needs to be protected. Right. Our young boys, they are also too very precious. But life is different for young men versus young women. We have to make sure we keep that extra hedge of protection around our young ladies until they find their husband.
10: My name is Anita. I'm from Chapel Hill, North Carolina. And I want to say that I'm Muslim. And the care and caution is for the children and the possibility of children coming to children too early. So both of them need to be attended to as far as escorts. And the woman should be allowed to date.
11: I am Crystal from Cleveland, Ohio, and sometimes they do. I think the girls get a little bit more of a hardship than the boys do, and it should be equal because they're still children.
0: Rocky.
5: What up, Mike?
0: How old is Lil Rocky?
5: 16.
0: He's 16.
5: Yes, sir.
0: Okay. What if you and Crystal, that's your wife. Crystal, your wife, right?
5: Yes, indeed.
0: Crystal, your wife, right?
5: Right.
0: So you walk in the funeral home, Lil Rocky holding up his 19-year-old girl who's a little person over the casket so she can view her body. What's your next move?
5: Especially a good question.
4: It's really not a good question.
0: I don't know how I react.
5: Man. I mean, there's something to think about.
12: How do you answer that?
0: I'll make it hype.
5: Visualize it.
4: I don't want to visualize it.
0: Right.
12: So when they go, take her to lunch, is he?
0: Y'all at the funeral home. Mm-mm. And she wanna view her body, and he got her. He picking her up over the casket so she can see.
4: No, who sir.
5: Who is it that passed though?
0: It's somebody on Rock T and Christendom's side of the family. But at the funeral home, they walk in. But she's a gospel singer. She got an album coming out called Pick Me Up So I Can See Jesus.
4: No.
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17: With a look at your Southern Bay Corp traffic this Tuesday morning, state police have no accidents to report. Still seeing heavy traffic at 30 eastbound from 430 back to Bryan. Also at the north interchange to south interchange and I-57 coming into Jacksonville. Buckle up and let's be careful. That's your Southern Bay Corp traffic. Southern Bay Corp, wealth builders for everyone. 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I'm Paul Weber.
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Right, coming up next, y'all, the King of the South, T.I., is going to be in the building, man. He's going to be performing on the One Voyage Cruise. 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We're going to be talking to him up next. 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
1: Listen, today we got a very special guest. He's a multi-Grammy Award winner, actor, amazing father, husband, entrepreneur, and ATL Atlanta legend, and so much more. Ladies and gentlemen, T.I. Your intro is the whole episode.
2: Man.
1: And it was just, and I'm really offended, man. He was sitting up here laughing at me because my shirt wasn't all the way up to the top.
2: What do you mean, bro? My shirt wasn't all the way up to the top. I thought you tried to look like me. You know what I'm saying?
1: I ain't know what to do. You know, it's like one of those things. Should I leave it button or should I just, you know?
2: Man, you know what I'm saying? Going up that drill like the youth pastor.
1: This means you ain't going to preach long.
2: Yeah, man.
1: Yeah, but we got one of those suits from K&G. That means you're going to be preaching for about 3 hours. Thank you so much for coming, man. I'm excited about this. When we call you King of the South, you know, there's no lie in that because you're headlining 30 years of Birthday Bash.
2: I mean, I think Birthday Bash has been a big part of my career. I've had some legendary, memorable moments, man, on the stage of Birthday Bash. And I know it's big for the city.
1: Yeah.
2: And I know, you know, the tickets sold out because people can't wait to get there and see what's going to happen. And so I'm going to make it memorable for them.
1: Absolutely, man. Now, a lot of artists say that they would, you know, play their music, you know, in strip clubs to see if it was a hit or not. That's how they did it back in the day. Now, Magic City was a key spot to test out new music.
2: Mm-hmm.
1: Do you feel like this method still works, or is it just more media-based now?
2: No, absolutely. Absolutely, okay. Without question. I just left. It worked.
1: Okay.
2: I just left. It's working.
1: Okay.
2: I'm telling you.
1: Now, strip club culture in Atlanta, you can talk about that for a second, because I feel like, you know, if you're not from here, you might not get it.
2: Mm.
1: People go to the strip club to do business, to eat, to socialize, right. Have fun. What's the most money you think you ever spent?
2: Oh, whoa. I thought we were keeping it light. And bright now.
1: Yeah, mine like $300.
2: You know what I'm saying? You say 300?
1: After 300, I can't.
2: $300,000? Ricky, you done got carried away.
1: No, $300, bro.
2: $300?
1: Ain't nothing, something jumping?
2: Man, please. $300. I pay that before I get out the parking lot, Ricky.
1: What? Hell, I ain't got it like that.
2: Yes, you do.
1: I need to make,
2: yes,
1: me, a,
2: you
1: do. I need to make me a hit record.
2: You ain't got to make no hit
1: I need
2: record.
1: To make me a hit
2: you
1: record.
2: You keep getting up on that radio, man. I know.
1: Oh, whatever.
2: You syndicated. I know what's syndicated.
1: Oh, whatever.
2: Mm-hmm.
1: Now, how interested would you be performing at the Super Bowl? And would the Super Bowl ever be coming back to Atlanta?
2: In 28. 28 is coming back.
1: I don't know who I was talking to yesterday, and this on some real stuff.
2: Okay.
1: It's like you represent ATL so well.
2: Appreciate it. I'm a product of this community. I
1: Absolutely.
2: Feel like this city has definitely had a huge, huge hand in presenting who I am to the world. You know
1: right.
2: what I mean? Before anyone else knew my potential, I feel like this city celebrated that. And that's always going to be very special to me. But I feel like OutKast should be there first and foremost.
1: Yeah.
2: I feel like that should be an OutKast thing. I appreciate it.
1: Now, tell about that time when your ass was sick and you had to take time to some weed.
2: Yeah, well, wait, whoa. See, you didn't intro that properly.
1: So
2: it was like early on in our career. I mean, excuse me, early on in our relationship.
1: Yeah.
2: Very early in my career. So when we first met, like, our bond was she smoked.
1: Right.
2: And I sold weed, you know what I'm saying?
1: Right.
2: So that
1: right.
2: was, you know, that was the way we communicate.
1: Okay.
2: So I knew she was calling.
1: Right.
2: You know, at some point. So I just used to take her small increments to make sure she'll call. You know, if I give her too much, she won't call
1: she won't
2: for
1: call.
2: So long. So
1: yeah,
2: I give
1: she
2: her,
1: needed to run out.
2: I give her 3, 5, or 7, you know what I'm saying? I make sure so she was so about a day or so, she'll be hitting me, you know what I mean? So this particular time, I guess she had done caught on, you know what I'm saying? And she lived like way at Eagle's Landing, like 75 McDonald, way out the way. You had to go through like 3 different jurisdictions of treacherous law enforcement. You know what I mean? Coming
1: right.
2: from where I was coming from.
1: Yeah.
2: I didn't have no license. I ain't even had no insurance. I had an insurance card. But I ain't had no, like, real insurance, though.
1: Right.
2: You feel me?
1: Right.
2: And I had a bag full, book bag full of weed. So I'm coming, I come out there.
1: Yeah.
2: And, you know, and this time when she called, I just happened to be sick. Like, had a fever, probably some flu type symptoms.
1: Yeah.
2: And I go out there and, you know, I bring her with what she asked me for. And, you know what I'm saying? We sat, we smoked, kicked it a little bit. I guess I had to took some medicine or something. And I had to fell asleep on a couch in a sitting area in the bedroom. And before I know it, I feel something kicking the couch. You know, like, hey, you need to go. It's time for you to go. And I'm like, man, I'm sick. And you know how you wake up sweating?
1: Yeah.
2: So I'm like, man, I'm sick. I can't, you know. She's like, well, you were sick when you came out.
1: No!
2: Man, she put my ass out. Right. Yeah, sick as a dog put me out, man. Damn sure did. I wouldn't have never did nobody like that.
1: Right.
2: Put me out. Back out into the, sent me back out into the streets to go back through them jurisdictions.
1: Same three, yes.
2: With no license.
1: Right.
2: All that weed, you know what I'm saying?
1: Yeah.
2: So I got her back.
1: And I'm excited to have you on One Voyage Cruise, man, okay. Hosted by me.
2: Yeah.
1: Man, thank you.
2: You know, I ain't never been on no cruise line or cruise ship.
1: For real?
2: Nah, I always told people I wasn't getting on there.
1: Man, thank you,
2: and
1: man.
2: Now here you is, got, yeah. Man, listen, bro. Yeah, man.
1: Virgin is Phipps Plaza on water.
2: Is it, man?
1: Oh, it's swanky. Okay. It's a mix between Phipps Plaza and the Four Seasons on water. It's swanky, swanky.
2: Okay.
1: Yeah, swanky, swanky.
2: Okay, man.
1: Yeah, I'm excited to have you on it.
2: Them cabins, they got like some, like, first class.
1: They got some spacious cabins. Yeah, okay. I'm going to make sure you get one.
2: Okay, cool,
1: make
2: man.
1: Make sure y'all cozy up in there.
2: Okay.
1: Yeah, man. No buffets. No, it's all.
2: You say no, ain't no food? What you mean no buffet?
1: No, they have food. It's just no buffet.
2: Oh.
1: Yeah, it's all, it's swanky.
2: Oh, okay.
1: You don't see no buffets at the Ritz-Carlton.
2: So it's a la carte.
1: Yeah. There you go. Hey, yo, that guy. Man, thank you so much.
2: Man, thank you for having me.
1: Man, I appreciate you, bro.
2: Man,
1: always showing
2: it, man.
1: Up.
2: You know.
1: Hey, man, we love you, man. We're proud of you. We appreciate you, man.
2: Thank you.
1: And we want to see you, man, when Super Bowl come back to the ATL. Yes, sir, and he's headlining the One Voyage Cruise, which sets sails from October the 26th.
2: Mm.
1: To November the 1st. Hey, man, thank you for coming to Ricky Smiley on the Spot, man. And we appreciate you pulling up, talking to us, man. You
2: right
1: know, you always welcome. And let everybody know how they can follow you on social media.
2: Man, however y'all been following me, just keep doing that. I appreciate it so much, man. Love and respect.
1: Hey, make sure y'all check out that interview on my podcast, man. That was a podcast interview, a great interview with T.I. 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
8: 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And for today, 84 degrees with showers and thunderstorms, especially this afternoon. Some of those thunderstorms could be severe. There's a low risk at this time with wind being the primary threat. 67 degrees with a few lingering showers tonight and another 40% chance for showers and thunderstorms on Wednesday, 78 degrees. I'm KRK Chief Meteorologist Todd Yacobian from the News Radio 102.9 KRN Weather
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11: With a look at your Southern Bay Corp traffic this Tuesday morning, state police have no accidents to report. Still seeing heavy traffic, I-30 eastbound from 430 back to Alexander in the north and south interchanges. Buckle up, let's be careful and make it a great day. That's your Southern Bay Corp traffic. Southern Bay Corp, wealth builders for everyone, now serving Little Rock with the Arkansas Traffic Network. 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

0: to Democratic Senator John Ossoff. Now, Kentucky is one to watch as well because Trump hates Republican Thomas Massie because Massie's been a big critic. So Trump is backing another Republican because critics say Ed Gallarin, who he's backing, will, quote, kiss the ring. Ricky, this is a warning for every senior counting down the last days of school. A Michigan student is lucky to be alive after jumping out with a squirt gun during a Water Wars prank and spraying a police officer who thought he was responding to a possible burglary. Now, the officer already had his gun drawn, but thankfully he did not fire. So word to the wise, don't let a prank turn into a tragedy. Running around at night, trespassing, jumping out on people, you know, using stuff that looks like a weapon can turn dangerous fast. And Ricky, a Tennessee school district is adding Roots to its list of banned books. Knox County Schools says the decision is tied to Tennessee's Age Appropriate Materials Act, which restricts student access to books with objectionable content or excessive violence. Now, of course, the Pulitzer Prize winning book became a landmark ABC series, drawing more than 100 million viewers when it aired back in the 70s. Renee Kessler, president of the Black Cultural Exchange Center, had something to say about it.
1: It's not to make you sad, though it might. It's not to make you mad, though it will. It's not to condemn. History is just truth. And truth is what sets us free. You can remove the books, but you cannot erase the events that happened.
2: Right.
0: So my question is, are we pulling books about World War I, the Holocaust, the Trail of Tears?
3: Right.
0: This decision raises a much bigger issue. We have to talk about it. We have no problem teaching about the barbaric history of other countries. However, when it comes to our shameful and horrific acts against people of color, suddenly everybody's feelings get hurt. America, you know, we will fight to keep a slave owner's statue standing, then turn around and ban the book that explains what he stood for. Make it make sense, please. Sorry. Rip on these stories and more. 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
7: San Antonio Spurs goes into Oklahoma City backyard and steals game one. Double overtime, 122-115. Victor Wembanyama, 41 points, 24 rebounds, 3 blocks. Get the popcorn ready. Don't be surprised if there's a couple more overtime games in this series right here. Game one tonight, Eastern Conference Finals tips off. Cleveland Cavs and the New York Knicks is going down. Ladies and gentlemen, real quick, we got another beef with Stephen A. Smith. Boston Celtics star Jaylen Brown shared a few frustrating words towards Stephen A. Of course, Stephen A. responded.
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9: When you're talking about clickbait and all of that stuff, somebody told you one of the best ways to get it is to bring up my name. And that's what you did. So who's really looking for clickbait? Is it me or is it you? What you doing it for? I'll leave it at that for now.
7: There it is, man.
2: Him and who?
7: That's Jaylen Brown from the Boston Celtics.
2: Oh, Lord.
3: I'm so tired of him going back and forth with people. He's
7: It ain't personal, man. Hey.
2: I don't know.
3: So what do you think is happening, Rock? He's commenting on people and then they just don't like what he's saying.
7: Yeah, he's just expressing his perspective on things. And
2: somebody has to talk about Stephen A.
7: Stephen A, yeah. It's right. His perspective. It's his opinion.
0: So it's more opinion than journalistic, is what you're saying.
7: It's both, if you ask me. But it's his opinions. Mm. And, you know, if he ain't saying what these players want him to say, then some of them get take it a little bit personal. That's all. At the end of the day. So follow me on social media at Rock T Holla. Brett got the hot spot right now.
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11: Drop it like it's hot. Drop it like it's hot.
12: So hot
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12: Woo.
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15: It's the BRAT.
2: All right, 28 minutes before the top of the hour, y'all. Time at the hot spot. What up, Brett?
3: What up, Ricky? Good morning, everybody. I'm your girl, Brett Tat-Tat, and this is the hot spot where we bring you music, movies, and more. So let's get on off into it. Well, y'all, the Michael Jackson biopic was back at number one this past weekend at the movie box office, knocking The Devil Wears Prada 2 down to number 2. And while the biopic is still putting in huge numbers, and Billie Jean is now the number one song in the world, Michael Jackson's nephew, Jafar, is

0: speaking out on the pain that he endured while filming Michael. He says that portraying his uncle really took a toll on his body. Here's what he said.
1: It's one thing dancing in like a dancer's shoe, but to dance in loafers, especially, you know, I had to dance in a half size down or a full size down okay. So I can break them in because it's leather, so they kind of expand over time. So the first 2 months of dancing those, your feet are scrunched, and then to do the toe stand, the moonwalk, and the side, all these different moves in them, it, you know, over time, it caused a lot of complications with my feet. You know, each day was kind of different because sometimes it would go numb for 20 minutes, sometimes it would go numb for 2 hours.
2: Man. Wow. So imagine what Michael went through. Yeah. Imagine what Michael went through.
0: But why he had to get him a like size
3: so they could stretch so the leather can stretch panty loafers.
0: If you get the right size,
3: you can't do it. You can't do it. You can't. If you get the right size, you can't get on your toes.
2: Like ballet shoes, same thing.
0: Yeah. Oh, okay.
3: Yeah, they have the shoes have to form to your feet so you can move and do certain stuff.
4: That's why most of them women who dance, they got real bad toes. Yep. They got corns and bunions and all that kind of stuff. Women who dance for a long time,
3: absolutely,
4: they have real bad feet.
0: That's like them LeBron toes for playing basketball.
3: Yeah,
5: and if y'all didn't know this, you used to work at Tom McCann. Is that how you?
3: And that's how I know that stuff. Mm-hmm. I used to sell those penny loafers.
0: Wow,
3: those leather penny loafers, and then they do expand over time.
2: And you guys, just so you know, I was a member of the Dallas Black Dance Theater.
5: Oh,
3: for real?
0: Yeah, your toes bad.
3: Your toes bad, I promise.
6: I wasn't that good, so no, they good.
4: You didn't have to work them out that much.
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13: With a look at your Southern Bay Corp traffic this Tuesday morning, state police have no accidents to report. Still seeing heavy traffic around the north interchange. Other than that, no major issues around the metro. Let's buckle up and be careful and make it a great day. That's your Southern Bay Corp traffic. Southern Bay Corp, wealth builders for everyone. Now serving Little Rock with the Arkansas Traffic Network. 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
7: This is the Daily Play with Joy Taylor. Game one of the Western Conference Finals was a movie. Tied after the first quarter, after regulation and the first overtime, Wemby and the Spurs eventually got the job done, pulling off the game one upset in Oklahoma City, 122-115. The Defensive Player of the Year had a standout performance on offense, game-high 41 points, 24 rebounds, 3 blocks, and the Spurs limited Shai Gilgeous-Alexander, making him work hard for his 24 points and 12 assists. Alex Caruso had a huge game, major pop for the Thunder, team-high 31 points off the bench, but it was not enough to defend home court. Game 2 tips off Wednesday, but tonight, the Eastern Conference Finals tip off in New York. MSG is going to be crazy for Cavs Knicks, and I can't wait. 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
14: With a look at your Southern Bancorp traffic this Tuesday morning, state police have no accidents to report. We're seeing no major issues around the metro. Buckle up, let's be careful and make it a great day. That's your Southern Bancorp traffic. 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I'm Paul Weber.
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This is Little Rock's Adult Choice, 102.1 KOKY, Ari Lennox in Vacancy. Good morning, you got the Cokie Warrior, DJ Paul, in for the Cokie Queen, Sana Jean. Music of yours this hour. Chris Brown, Leon Thomas coming up. October London on the way. We got Kim into you. Little Rock's Adult Choice, Cokie in the midday, 102.1 KOKY.

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0: It's Chris Brown, Leon Thomas is falling. Little Rock's Adult Choice 102.1 KLKY. A woman came from Stokely, Mulholland Drive from October, London. Skokie in the midday is Tuesday. DJ Paul for the Cokie Queen. Cokie forecast, partly cloudy this morning. Thunderstorms becoming likely this afternoon. 80% chance, 83 the expected high. Tonight, cloudy, 66 for the low. And for Wednesday, 50-50 chance of showers and thunderstorms. 73 the high on Wednesday. Right now, 76 on the north side, 77 in the capital city. Still coming up for you musically. Maya, The Weeknd up next. It's Cokie Nightlife. No, it's Cokie Midday. 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

0: Little Rock's Adult Choice, 102.1 KOKY. That's Q Parker. Let's put it on. Maya, ASAP. Feel it coming the weekend. DJ Paul for the Koki Queen. Getting you ready for 30 years of Drew Hill. June 5th is the date. First Security Amphitheater is the place. Special guest, Pleasure P. Keep it here for your chance to win tickets. If you don't win tickets, you can get them at Ticketmaster. That's Drew Hill. All-white affair, too. It's an all-white affair. That's on June the 5th. First Security Amphitheater, 30 years of Drew Hill. Tickets available. Ticketmaster. And, of course, keep it here for your chance to win tickets, too. We got you on Little Ike's Adult Choice. Still coming up for you musically. How about... how about some Tony? Money Gong up next. It's Koki. Little Ike's Adult Choice, 102.1. It's KOKY.
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Kalani would fold it. Little Rock's No Choice. 1021 KOKY. Koki in the midday for you Tuesday. I'm DJ Ball for the Koki Queen. Summer Walker, Bryson Tiller coming up. Snoop and Swiss Beats. These are the Rude Boys. A throwback. Are You Lonely for Me? Little Rock's No Choice. 1021 KOKY.

0: Snoop featuring Swiss Beatz and Step. Little Rock's Del Choice, 102.1. KLKY, Summer Walker, Bryson Tiller playing games. Head Over Heels came from Genevieve. Cokie in the Midday, DJ Paul for the Cokie Queen. Southern Soul Sunday is happening this Sunday at Now for the City. Great entertainment with the E-Big Set, Mobee, Local Flavor, J.C. McKiller, Willie P. So great flavor, local flavor. Southern Soul Sunday happening this Sunday, North of the City, 5107 Warden Road, Now for the City, this Sunday. Keep it here for your chance to win tickets. You can also get your tickets at Now of the City. Hey, still coming up for you musically, we've got St. Harrison, TLC up next, Cokie in the Midday, Little Rock's Adult Choice, 102.1, Scale KY.
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1: Little Rock's Adult Choice, KOKY, has got the big wins for you this week. We know how much you love the blues and Southern Soul. So make sure to stick around for your chance to win tickets to the Southern Soul Sunday, featuring some of Arkansas's finest talent, The E, Big Set, Mo B, J.C. McKellar, Willie P. Yep, you hear some of them right here on KOKY, and you get to see them do their thing at Knopf of the City, May 24th for a Southern Soul Sunday. And get ready to put your boots on the ground. The 4th Annual Pine Bluff Takeover Black Rodeo is going to be going on May 30th at the Pine Bluff Convention Center. The crunkest show on dirt, with ranch, brunk, bareback riding, ladies breakaway, steer wrestling, calf roping, and more. And it doesn't stop there, because Drew Hill is celebrating 30 years. That's right, it's their 30-year anniversary. They're going to be in Little Rock Friday, June 5th at the First Security Amphitheater with Pleasure P. And yep, we're going to hook you up with those tickets at 501-523-1021. It's where smooth and easy winning happens, baby. Little Rock's Adult Choice, 1021. KOKY. 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

Ari Lennox and Vacancy, Little Rock's Adult Choice, 102.1 KOKY. A throwback from Quincy Jones, Tevin Campbell on vocals. 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

This is such a crazy feeling, though. I don't want to get too attached, but I feel like I already am. My mind's telling me one thing, but I guess I should listen to my heart.

0: It's Omarion. That's the one. Little Rock's Dull Choice, 102.1 KOKY, LMA booed up. Just a matter of time. Jay Brown, October London, Cokie in the midday, DJ Paul for the Cokie Queen. Bluff City Rodeo Association presents the 4th Annual Pine Bluff Takeover Black Rodeo. 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We got you on Little Rock's Adult Choice. Tone Stith on the way. Throwback from Brandy up next. Little Rock's Adult Choice, 102.1. 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

0: 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Teddy Swims up next. Little Rock's Adult Choice, 102.1. 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

Little Roger, Joe Joyce, 1021 KQY, Elijah Connor, More Than a Friend, as we bounce into the afternoon time. It's Jodeci, Forever My Lady. Little Roger, Joe Joyce, 1021 KQY.

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0: Robin Ross is Carl Spinn, Little Accidental Choice, 1021 QQA. Local flavor, Rodney Black, Deshaun Harris, Who Do You Love, Taste Came from Coco Jones, DJ Paul for the Cokie Queen on your Tuesday. Getting you ready for Drew Hill, 30 years of Drew Hill. 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Still coming up, Kalani, Little Rock's Adult Choice, 1021, Scale KY.
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2: 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Kalani and Folded is Koki in the Midday. DJ Paul for the Koki Queen. 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

0: Chris Brown, Leon Thomas, and Fallen. Little Rock, Stole 2-8, and KOKY, LMA, and Trip. Gone from Aaliyah and Tank, it is Kokia to Midday, J.J. Paul in for the Koki Queen. Southern Soul Sunday happening this Sunday, now for the city, 5107 Warden Road. Local flavor with the E, Big Set, Moby, J.C. McKellar, and Willie P. I say this all the time, the Little Rock is really blessed with a maker of talent. It's a maker of talent, man. We have so much talent. We really do. And Little Rock, get out and check it out. This is happening this Sunday, the Southern Soul Sunday at Now for the City, 5107 Warden Road. You can get your tickets Now for the City and keep it here for your chance to win tickets too. Little Rock's Dull Choice still coming up for you musically. We got Ari Lennox, Little Rock's Dull Choice, 1021 KOKY.
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0: Little Rock's No Choice, 102.1 KOKYS, Raheem Devine, You, Vacancy from Ari Lennox, Sent from Heaven from Rasaan Patterson. It is Koki in the Midday on your Tuesday. D.L. Hughley coming up next, man. I got to bounce. Catch you a break, and I'm back at Koki Nightlife tonight at 6 o'clock, all right? So always appreciate the time you took away from your time to be a part of my time. And from this time to the next time, peace out from Little Rock's Adult Choice, 102.1 KOKY.
1: 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We know how much you love the blues and Southern Soul. So make sure to stick around for your chance to win tickets to the Southern Soul Sunday, featuring some of Arkansas's finest talent, The E, Big Set, Mo B, J.C. McKellar, Willie P. Yep, you hear some of them right here on KOKY, and you get to see them do their thing at Knopf of the City, May 24th for a Southern Soul Sunday. And get ready to put your boots on the ground. 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

0: It's Adult Choice 1021 KOKY, Sherwood, Little Rock. 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KOKY.
1: My name is DL.
2: What did you set this on, hell?
1: My name is
2: you gotta
1: DL.
2: Make her say my name one time here.
1: My name is DL.
3: Ladies and gentlemen, put your hands together for DL.
2: So what is interesting is, of course, the primaries all across the country start. Do you see, I don't know if we talked about this yesterday, but Louisiana sent clear messages. They
4: sure did.
2: And I think South
4: Carolina voted against all of them.
2: Yeah.
4: It was four or five.
2: And I think that they're going to get the recall of the governor on the ballot. I think that there are a lot of people who see that this is inherently not fair.
5: Yep.
2: Even if they're opposed politically, but there's a spirit of fair play that they see is not happening.
5: Yeah.
2: And I don't care. And this is, people got mad at me for saying this, but it's absolutely true. It does not matter who America is fighting or what the cause of that fight is. They will always find a way to fight us.
4: Yep.
2: We are at war with Iran. And now, at the same time, when we are asked to sacrifice, we're all asked to come together as a country. You decide to repeal part of the Voters' Rights Act. Like, what is it? It didn't matter. Like, it doesn't matter who we're fighting. I swear, if it was Hitler, if it was Mao, if it was an Ayatollah, they always have time to fight us.
4: Yeah.
5: Vietnam, like, you name it.
2: Vietnam, you could get killed next to a white man in the jungle, but you couldn't sit next to him in the bathroom or a restaurant.
5: Yep.
2: You would think at a time of war, which is, you know, that's the time for a nation to come together because we all have a common enemy. But it does not matter who America's enemy is. They'll find a way to fight us, too.
4: Yep. Yeah.
2: They will. It's crazy. I just think, and I think that somebody, and I forgot, I follow him, but I don't know what his name. When people were telling you this was going to happen, when they were saying they were going to cut the Voters' Rights Act, when they were talking about Project 2020, but you had all these voice walking type, hotep. That's fear mongering.
4: And now,
2: there's always this BS equivocation. No one would have done what these people are doing.
4: Yep.
5: Mm-mm.
2: No one.
4: And all those people who said, you know, your vote doesn't matter and you should vote. Well, guess what?
2: And Stephen A. Smith talking about, let's vote for Republican ones. The very people that don't want you to vote, you want to vote for? Stupid.
5: Yeah, give them more power.
2: Name me the thing that they have done to address any of your concerns recently. What are they trying to, besides gerrymandering and trying to approve Trump's billion-dollar ballroom that's supposed to be $200,000, or trying to sue the country and get $2 billion to give it to, in a slush fund you can use for whatever you want, or going back and forth with China and being embarrassed there? Like, what has he done to address your concern? One thing. He thinks it's not even, I just don't want Iran to get a bomb. Whether Iran gets a bomb or not, black, they're still, and you know, maybe that is his focus. I think it's, BS, but whether Iran gets a bomb or not, America still got to fill up their gas tank.
4: Yep.
2: Still got to eat.
4: Still got to eat.
2: If we don't eat here, by the time there is somebody, who gonna have the strength to press the button anyway?
5: Thank you.
2: All right, happy. It is, of course, Foster Care Awareness Month.
4: Thank you.
2: So aware if somebody's been in foster care, I guess that's what you do.
4: Yeah.
2: Happy birthday to Michael Shea. Happy birthday to Yo Gotti. Happy birthday to Kim Zolciak. Happy birthday to Kevin Garnett. Happy birthday to Grace Jones. Happy birthday to Sam Smith. Happy birthday to Rohan Marley. Happy birthday to Archie Manning. Happy birthday to DJ Marshmello. Happy birthday to Mario Chalmers. Happy birthday to Bill Lambeer. Happy birthday, posthumously, of course, to Malcolm X. Happy birthday to Andre the Giant. Happy birthday to Nicole Brown Simpson. And of course, happy birthday to Fred Curly Neal from the Harlem Globetrotters. We've got a great show lined up for you. Jasmine will tell us what's trending, and I'm going to have a little note from the GED section right now. Here's Lisa Stansfield. This is the D.L. Hughley Show. 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

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We're coming to the top stories of the day with what's trending. That's up after Kehlani folded. It's the D.L. Hughley Show.

0: Jasmine. That is good people's trending.
1: A video has gone viral of a father chastising his son and making him apologize to a group of white, a group of black kids and their family for calling them the N-word.
0: Mm. Wait a minute.
1: So a father, his son,
0: right,
1: who is a little teenager, was watching some black kids ride by on a bike. And he decided he thought it would be a good idea to call them the N-word. Mm. And the white father said, not today. Come here. Come here right now. And made him apologize. Now, the thing is, in watching the video, you could clearly tell that the father probably, you know, has gotten on his son a number of times. Because when he walks over to his son, you can see his son flinch a little bit, like, oh, don't hit me. Don't hit me.
0: It is.
1: Don't hit me.
0: If you have not taught them that, that would be insulting.
1: Yes.
0: Because that's a clear reflection of what happened. The first thing they're going to say is, where did he learn that from?
1: Yep. That's exactly right.
0: That dude got his ass whooped.
1: Oh, you could tell. Because the kid, you could tell, he's like, oh.
0: And he deserved it,
1: too. He deserved every bit of it. You could tell. But he said, the father, I guess in the post, said that he had been fed up with his son's behavior. I guess he had been trying to straighten him out before. Yeah. And I guess this time he caught him in the act. He said, okay, come here.
0: You know, to really straighten him out, he should let them have him.
1: I know, that's right. And record it so you can show it to him every now and then.
0: Hey, Deshaun, like, come here for a minute.
2: Well, who taught him that? His grandpappy?
0: Yeah.
1: It could have been. I don't know.
0: Well, judging by the way that man acted, he was definitely offended.
1: Oh, yeah. He was very mad. He said, you should never use that word. Right. He said, you better not use it in front of me ever again, or period. Anyway, also trending, Mary J. Blige is catching it. Now, some people are saying that, you know, it was just an off night and that people are not telling the truth about her. But apparently, you know, she was doing these shows in Vegas, right? Mm-hmm. And she was doing it while she was sitting down. Mm. Now, I don't think the entire show was seated, but the clip I saw, Mary was seated. And she, you know, she was dancing with her shoulders. She was drinking water.
0: She didn't do that sideways, almost fall down dance.
1: Well, I guess, I don't know. Some people who showed their footage.
0: She go around like a maypole. She didn't do that.
1: She was doing that. But, I mean, she was tired. Yeah, Mary was tired. I mean, I don't know what night it was that they went. But some of the fans wanted their money back. Because, you know, she was seated.
0: I didn't come here for you to sit.
1: Yeah. I mean, it did look kind of weird when I saw her. I was like, crazy. Mary, get up.
0: Anita Baker sits. Nobody get.
2: Yeah.
1: Well, she old, though. She got bad feet, so I can understand that.
2: Aretha Franklin said it.
0: Nobody complain.
2: Come on, man.
1: Wow.
0: Give Mary a break.
2: Yeah.
1: I say give her a break. Yeah. She's the queen of hip hop. Okay, come on.
0: Yeah.
1: And that's what's trending.
0: All right. Come here. We got a little note from the GED section. That's up in 15 minutes. It's the D.L. Hughley Show.
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You cannot call it freedom when one group has the power to tell another group how to vote. You cannot call it equal. You can call it something else, but equal is not what it is. Isn't it ironic? At the very same time, we are in Iran fighting for our freedom, for the ability to stop them from getting a bomb. There are many states in this country that are trying to avoid giving black people a ballot. And that has been the case always. Black people have fought and died in every single conflict that this nation has had. Every single one. World War I, World War II, the Korean War, the Vietnam War, and so on and so on and so on. And almost in all of those conflicts, particularly at the beginning of the 18th and 19th century, we were doing so under Jim Crow laws. They still had segregation in the armed service. Even though we were fighting for our freedom, fighting for this nation's freedom against the common enemy, America always had time to fight with us. Always. Didn't matter who we were fighting. And now, in this new iteration, while we at war with Iran and being asked to sacrifice, in terms of high prices and trying to galvanize each

0: each other and hold the country together, black people's rights are under assault. It does not matter whether it was Hitler. It didn't matter whether it was Ho Chi Minh. It does not matter that it's an Ayatollah. Whenever America fights for her freedom, it is ironic that black people have had to fight for theirs. While we were fighting to make sure that freedom rang and that it was sacrosanct, they were eroding it here. And it didn't matter what we were fighting. It didn't matter if we were fighting the access of evil, or we were trying to stop communism in Japan, or a nation that shouldn't have one getting a bomb. The one thing that is certain is why America is fighting for freedom, they are fighting to stop giving it to us. That's a little note from the GED section. It's the D.L. Hughley Show.
1: We're all human, and you know, we're all sexual beings too, so it's lovemaking is just

quite slow. It's the sexual infrastructure of lovemaking.

0: She's jazz. She's smart. It's the Jazzy Report on the D.L. Hughley Show.
1: The U.S. Supreme Court sent two cases involving part of the Voting Rights Act, which the High Court essentially gutted in a decision last month, back to lower courts, avoiding another ruling involving the landmark 1965 Act. Now, Justice Ketanji Brown Jackson dissented with the move, saying the High Court should have summarily resolved the cases, making it clear that individuals can bring these lawsuits.
2: Mm. Oh, come on, man.
1: How do we get here? Does anybody know?
3: We know exactly how we got here.
1: I mean, come on. Like, really? It's out of control at this point. Anyway, a miracle cancer therapy that involves engineering a patient's own immune cells is being repurposed for HIV. Scientists took people's own immune cells and reprogrammed them in a lab to recognize and attack HIV in the body. Now, after a single infusion of the modified cells, two individuals with HIV now have undetectable levels of the virus.
2: Wow.
1: Isn't that amazing?
3: Science marches on.
1: Well, at least something's moving forward.
2: Yeah, better hurry and do it for somebody kill the funding. And
1: I was going to say that.
2: Give it to the protesters or the insurrectionists. You know.
1: Oh, Lord, don't get me started.
3: On his own
1: on that.
3: Bank account.
1: Mm-hmm.
4: So, of course, I would say this, that nobody got their Doge checks, right?
1: What Doge
4: Nobody
1: checks?
4: Got their tariff checks, right?
2: No. Nope.
4: Now, you know that they, Donald Trump threatened to sue the American people, the American taxpayer, for $2 billion.
2: Yes. You mean sue himself, his own government?
4: Yeah, yeah. He's suing his own government. Mm-hmm. He's settling for $1.8 billion, which he says he's going to use to pay, you know, basically a slush fund to pay people his political he'll never pay them. He's going to keep that money.
2: Right? Yeah.
4: That's for sure. People who built the country can't get reparations. But people who tried to break it can't.
1: Mm. Yep.
4: So do you think that Donald Trump is at war with black people, the Trump administration is at war with black people, or do you think this is all kind of happenstance? Mm. This is just governance. 877-242-2426.
1: 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And the website is the D.O. Hughley Show.
4: 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It's the D.O. 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
5: Donald Trump said that he was the president of law and order. When

0: Yeah, I think he should go straight to jail, okay? Without bail.
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0: That was Usher and LMA, Don't Waste My Time. Given all that is happening, okay, so let's just go over this. How does a $1 billion ballroom, how does a $2 billion slush fund for J6ers, how does paying millions of dollars on a reflection pool, how does starting a war with no end, stop telling me we can't allow Iran to get a weapon. Iran has not had a weapon in 50 years. Every president has been successful keeping Iran from getting a weapon. And they didn't have to go through these methods.
1: Right.
0: So how does any of this help you? And what it is he got there from hate and racism, except hate and racism don't fill up your gas tank or your stomach. Yep. What has he said in the last 6 weeks? All you've seen him do is draw apes of memes of the Obamas as apes, him as Jesus Christ, missiles and stuff going on. Like, that's all he is so far removed from anything resembling what American was on the American's agenda that it is folly. It's laughable.
2: Yeah, but I think when you're pretending to run the country, when you're pretending yes. to be the president, you're doing exactly what you're expected to do, which mm-hmm. is play around and, you know, be reckless with taxpayer dollars, and you don't care anything about
0: go
2: these people
0: China
2: supporter. Come on. That's why you fall asleep in meetings. Yeah. You just sit around and think about what he does. He falls asleep during work. He eats McDonald's all the time. He's a kid. He's not really doing work. Surely everybody understands that, right?
1: Stays
2: he's just doing whatever
1: night,
2: he wants
1: tweeting.
2: To. Yeah, tweeting dumb stuff.
1: Hey,
2: he's playing.
0: And taking out his revenge on political enemies.
2: Mm-hmm.
0: How can any of that help you? But I think that what he has always done and what he's doing a version of is attacking the people that he thinks the country wants him to. And that's obviously black people. So you think that do you think there is a war on black people? I will say this. The NAACP said now what I said 2 weeks ago. I said that the SEC, that black athletes should not go to the SEC. Didn't I say that weeks ago, Skip?
3: Yep.
0: When it first happened. So
2: you're a
0: they're making a, I'm not a prophet.
2: You're a prophet.
0: But they're making, they're the example of the kind of reactionary thing that got us in trouble like this.
2: Yeah.
0: People are marching now. Had they voted like they were marching, we wouldn't have to march to vote.
2: There's that.
0: All right, we're waiting for your calls. We got Albie Shore, St. Harrison. More of your calls are coming up. This is D.L. Hughley.
4: You're hanging with D.L. Hughley. Turn it up.
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0: It is the D.L. Hughley Show, your 2026 edition. The question that we're asking is, do you think that there's a war on black people? I would say that the first thing that Trump did was to attack DEI. And under the auspices of DEI, several hundreds of thousands of black people lost their job, particularly women, right? Our unemployment rate is as high as it's been in 25 years, right?
1: Yep.
0: So I think the legislation that the Supreme Court just passed guts the Voters' Rights Act. Now they did a lawyer's dodge, which is basically you don't talk about race. But look at where they're cutting the districts, and look at who where they're
2: gerrymandering. Yeah, look at the demographic.
0: It is black. Mm-hmm. It is black. And you know that he can do things when he wants to. It is very audacious to go, I ain't going, okay, give me 10% of what I ask it for, and I'm going to give it all to them. Mm-hmm. It's audacious to do that. He's breaking the law and just daring anybody to stop him. And if you're going to do that, he didn't do that for the American people.
2: Nope.
0: If Donald Trump gives $1 million to each one of those J6ers, there will be blood in the streets. Literally. Well, literally.
2: I mean, this is what I don't understand. Even if he doesn't give him the money, right? Like you say, all of that money's probably going to go to him and his family. Just the mere fact that there are so many supporters who are, you know, in the communities, but also in office, who are also supporting him. So basically what you're saying is you're going to reward the people who had gallows outside of the Capitol. They
0: smeared
2: feces all over the Capitol. They were trying to hang Mike Pence. They were looking for Nancy Pelosi. They were trying to hurt people who were elected to office. And a lot of them went to jail. He pardoned them, right? Most of them ended up going back to jail, and now you're going to pay them.
0: You know what Republicans and MAGA in general hate? Men of principle. Men of principle. You can say what you want about Cheney. I didn't agree with her. She had principles. She lost her job. The Massey, he's on the verge of losing his job. He runs against people who stand in his way. And those people, look at what he's mad at Boebert for. Mm-hmm. Look at what he's mad at, Marjorie Taylor Greene for.
2: Yep.
0: Not for voting against him. They vote against him. They're lockstep with him vote-wise. It is for impeaching me.
2: Mm-hmm.
0: Bill Cassidy lost his job because he voted to impeach Donald Trump.
1: Yep.
0: Cheney and them lost their job because of January 6th.
1: Yep.
0: The Massey is going to lose his job because of the Epstein files. He hates, and what MAGA allows them to hate is men of principle. It isn't they all men or women of principle. And if you do anything that he thinks is principle, because what he has done successfully is put people in his cabinet who are sycophants who do what he wants. They have no principle. You cannot serve in this administration and keep principle.
1: Nope.
0: You can't. So there are three things he hates more than pedophiles: comedians, black people, and principle men and women. You got to weigh it out of the list. I don't even know if he dislikes pedophiles because he has so many in his cabinet.
2: Yeah,
0: they are a rapey lot, I will say.
1: Mm-hmm.
0: So the question we're asking is, do you think that we are under, black people are under attack by this administration? 877-242-2426. Your calls are coming up right now. Here's I'll Be Sure. It's the D.L. Hughley Show.

day, so we're asking what you think, ladies and gentlemen. Do you think there's a war on black people by the administration or not? 877-242-2426. Get into your calls directly right now. Here's Bruno Mars, probably one of the greatest performers out right now. It's the D.L. Hughley Show.

0: That was Bruno Mars, Risk It All. The question we're asking, ladies and gentlemen, do you think that there's a war on black people? Do you think, Skip, what do you think?
1: Definitely. I mean, look, they take away black books. They done just took Alex Haley's The Roots, out of the school. So you take that out. You have all the DEI. They got that on high-ranking black officials in government. You can fire all them out the military and everything. Funding for HBCU. You done stop that. Anything that says black, you know, you can't even buy a box of crayons. If it got a black one in it, they taking it off the shelves. They're not doing it, man.
2: Hex stopped the promotion of a black admiral.
1: Yeah. You remember the minority business developments they used to have? They took that away. We used to be able to start a business. All the civil changes, man. It's ridiculous, man.
3: Yeah.
1: But they're going to put back up the Confederate monuments and rename the ships after, Confederates and slave owners and all that stuff. So, yeah, it's definitely a problem. Definitely. Yes. War against black folks.
0: So, 877-242-2426, do you think the Trump administration has declared war? Ain't it funny how fast it went from woke to Voters' Rights Act?
3: Mm-hmm.
0: Ain't it funny how fast it went from that?
4: Indeed.
0: And I blame all those people yelling about war, because either they knew or should have known that it would escalate to this.
4: Mm.
0: Either they knew, they facilitated this, they helped this happen. And especially those podcast boys and Bill Maher. Oh, work with, we want to be, and all you want to be able to say when you're fighting woke, the only thing you want to be able to say is or the F word. That's what you want to be able to say.
3: Yep.
0: You don't want to say equality. That's for sure.
4: Nope.
1: Bad word.
0: 877-242-2426. Psalms for D'Angelo, Jill Scott. More of your calls up in 10 minutes. It's the D.L. Hughley Show.
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0: I think there is a clear difference between Republicans and MAGA Republicans. What you decide to stand up for or politically align yourself with is a window into your soul. It is a window into what you believe. Like I heard Van Jones with his simp ass talking about, we can't, the billionaires and the white men. When have billionaires and white people ever been on the side of poor black people? 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I think most are. I don't think all men are misogynists. I don't think all men are toxic. I think most are.
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0: That was Tone Stith Fly. The question we're asking, ladies and gentlemen, do you think that there's a war against black people? Do you think that the Trump administration is adversarial toward black people? We're going right to the phones.
1: And I appreciate, you know, what DL does to get the word out about the black community and all. But he just made a comment about the SEC, for the kids not to go to SEC. And I just wanted to say that we have to be careful about those types of actions, because it's nothing for Donald Trump to then, when it comes to NIL deals, to then, well, I don't want to say blackmail, but threaten them not to give our kids NIL deals and different ways that they can rebut that action. Do you understand what I'm saying? We just have to kind of think, how are they going to react? You know, because it's our children, it's our young people, our graduates, you know, who end up paying the entire price. And I'm not saying that it's not valued. I'm just saying, you know, we know that they will come after them, whether it's the schools who accept these athletes or the promoters who choose to represent and pay them. That's who they would attack. That's who the orange people would attack.
2: There has always been a war on black people. It has never been, it has never stopped. Whether it was overt or subversive, there has always been. Outside of the indigenous people that are here, they had to make a law where we cannot be deported, and these Caucasian people can't stand it. So they want to go back and back and back to try to put us in our place. But the one thing they can't realize is that our young blacks ain't taking this no more. So they can try as they might, but eventually they're going to lose. But there has always been a war on black people, and it has never stopped. And it's going to continue subversively. They're just doing it overtly again, but they're going to go back to doing it subversively.
3: Trump is robbing this country's land. He's stealing all of our money in everybody's face. That's what he's doing. And his supporters are so hateful and full of racist bigotry that they can't even see that that's what he's doing. So, you know, he's not going to give them a dime of that money. They won't see one brown penny. Not one. And he's going to keep all that money for himself, like he's doing with all the other money he's stealing from us. He's just stealing. That's point blank, period. He's a con man, and he's conning right now.
4: I'm a veteran, man. This guy is off his rocker, bruh. He needs to be in the penitentiary. I don't even see how he got to run for president. But he's talking about suing the American people. He needs to be locked up, because if it hadn't been Obama, Obama would have been locked up. This guy's got all these charges against him, and he's still ran for president once. Yes, he's racist. He's a racist. He's a redneck, pure and simple.
0: All right, we get to more of your calls in a bit. We got Coco Jones. More of your calls are coming up directly. It's the D.L. Hughley Show.

0: that, of course, was Coco Jones, ICU. The question we're asking is, do you think that there is a war on black people with this administration, on white black people and their votes? We're going to go right to the phones.
1: I just feel like it obviously appears to be that it's to show hate for black people, because that's the common denominator in America. As long as you give people somebody else to step on, you know, that's what they're going to do. They're going to justify whatever he does just as long as he's stepping on black people. So I feel like that's definitely what's happening. My hope, though, is that changes, and that people wake up from this delusion where they think that, well, as long as I'm not black, I'm gonna be all right, because you're not all right. We all in this boat together. The sooner people realize that, the better.
2: So disgusted with this whole situation. The bigger question that we need to ask ourselves, though, is how is America letting him get away with this? I mean, it's so blatant and in your face. And there was a study done. I don't remember the name of the study. And it focused on how your cult leaders and people who did things like that, how were they successful? And the study showed, like, if you take a group of people and take their most, I guess, egregious gripe about another group of people, and you just repeat it, you repeat the problem, and you repeat the solution, it short-circuits that group of people's brain to make logical decisions. And white people hate us so much, they're so racist, till even when he gives them all the evidence in the world that he's not worth a damn, they short-circuit, they don't want to think it through, and they just stick to their guns on him. The only thing now that's going to line this country back out is pain.
3: They knew this from the beginning, that he wasn't right to run the country, but this is what they asked for, so this is what they get. And yes, he is against the black population, and it's getting worse. I voted for the black woman, so don't blame me.
0: Coming up, we got the Streaming Hack Warrior. Alivo, the Streaming Hack Warrior, is coming up in 10 minutes. It's the D.L. Hughley Show.
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0: Smokey Robinson, have you seen his skin?
5: Man.
0: Yes, he obviously crushed up the miracles and made a paste out of it.
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8: Good afternoon. I'm John Runyon. Here's your Southern Bancorp traffic. Well, no accidents reported at this time. The main thing to watch out for is the weather. If your windshield wipers are on, be sure to have your headlights on. We do have some storms moving through our area. Other than that, everything else looks pretty normal. No issues along I-40 east or west. 630 running across Little Rock looks to be running normal as well. That's a look at your traffic. Buckle up and be safe. Southern Bancorp, wealth builders for everyone, now serving Little Rock. On the Arkansas Traffic Network, I'm John Runyon.
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1: Everybody's trying to get all up in Trump's business. Why? Why would we be so obsessed with Trump? What's he done wrong? He's done more for this country than any other president has done, ever.
0: It's the DL Hughley Show. And we're back.
2: Now it's time for the streaming movie review with Alebo, the streaming hack warrior.
3: Dear, my own brother.
2: What's that, Alebo?
3: You know what just is past us? Cinco de Mayo. You know, Cinco de Mayo is basically Taco Tuesdays, drunker and louder. Cinco de Mayo is crazy, but Seis de Mayo is the day when your liver files for divorce. It's the day when you whisper, ever again, while hugging your toilet and cereal. And it is also the Mother's Day, the day everyone should do something special for the mother. Yes, dinner and flowers are very nice, but this year, do something that she will never forget.
2: What?
3: Get her a custom calendar where every month is just a picture of you sleeping on her couch as an adult. A homemade coupon book for one free eye roll. Yes, this year, I will give my mother a glow-in-the-dark toilet seat with her face printed on it. This way, when she sits down, she kisses her own butt. I'm serious. Today's movie is perfect for the Mother's Day. The movie is The Devil is Wearing Prada 2. Sorry, Meryl Streep and Anne Hathaway. You know, they have waited 28 years to make this sequel from the original 2006 movie. A smart, sensible girl starts working as an assistant for a cynical, high-fashion magazine editor. This movie was a big hit. And like all bigger Hollywood moneymakers, they make a sequel. And DL, my own brother, you know how I feel about sequels. They're like the friend who keeps having one more baby. We all wish he would just stop. They're like my brother's third wife. Younger, louder, and somehow even worse. I'm serious. This time around, everyone is back, and they are all trying to navigate their careers amid the decline of traditional magazine publishing. You see, no one reads the magazine anymore. They get on their notebooks and computers. I have to ask though, why does the devil wear Prada? The devil seems more like a dripped-out Gucci and Polo guy with ice everywhere. I mean, Satan has no budget. I'm serious. This movie is good, but is it as good as the original? You have to decide. I gave her three handbags. And if you ate the spoon by last Sunday, I have something just for the mothers on Mother's Day. The Mother's Day Survivor Kit. It comes with the chocolate, the booze, the earplugs, and the silent scream you deserve for moms who gave up sleep, sanity, and a flat stomach. It's perfect for the woman who gave you life and now needs a break from it. But it comes with a warning. May cause sudden outbursts, and I'm fine while drinking in the closet. I'm serious. This is Alebo, your hacking warrior, with the Stream Hacking Movie Review. Hamne selam niyanani, olam ne se, hamne, hamne, ham.
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7: Good afternoon, I'm John Runyon. Here's your Southern Bancorp traffic. Well, so far so good on a Tuesday afternoon. No issues as of yet. We do have some moderate traffic westbound on I-30 toward Bryant. Other than that, everything else looks pretty typical. No issues along 630 across Little Rock. I-40 east and west have no problems as well, including I-30 eastbound north of North Little Rock. That's a look at your traffic. Buckle up and be safe. 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On the Arkansas Traffic Network, I'm John Runyon.
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2: It is the D.L. 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In case you're going to be K-O-K-Y. In Baltimore, Maryland, I will be there this Friday, Saturday, and Sunday at the Baltimore Comedy Factory. So do not miss your opportunity. A very sad, you know, another mass shooting, this time in San Diego. Yes. Mass shootings, we'll just call them, which is commonly known in America as Monday.
21: Yeah. The day it happens.
2: Yeah. And it's always, it's always something.
22: I was watching an interview, like a little segment about it, and they were talking to this 9-year-old boy who was there. And in my head, I'm thinking, you know, this kid, obviously, no one should have to endure this. But can you imagine the nightmares and trauma that he's going to have having been there during the shooting? So sad.
2: Do you know what a new phenomenon is happening? There are a lot of kids who survive school shootings and then are survivors of workplace shootings. There have been a number of people who survive school shootings only to have survived another shooting, maybe at workplace or at a play. It's starting to be such a and it's nobody, so sad. We don't even try to pretend like we're going to do anything about it.
22: Yeah, we don't. Not anymore. Because, you know, no one that I've heard of in the White House has talked about this.
2: Of course not.
22: Any kind of sympathies to the families.
2: No, of course not.
22: You know, it's not like a big, it's a big story. But a lot of the networks and
2: you know why
22: they're not covering it. They're just moving on.
2: Know why?
22: Yep. Talking about other things.
2: Because they're Muslim.
22: Then there's that.
2: That's it. Because they're Muslim. This is such a blatantly disrespectful, dismissive administration. I don't understand. People don't get it. Mm. All right. Prayers up to them.
8: Yes.
2: And you know what? It's so funny. God never cared what you call him, as long as you do. Remember that time there was that earthquake in Indonesia? And I think it was 3 or 4 weeks. What, remember that story, Skip?
8: Remember that? You mean the tsunami?
2: It was a tsunami. Or something happened. It was either earthquake or tsunami. And in this mosque, they found somebody who was alive after 3 weeks.
8: No, I don't remember.
2: There's a little old lady in the mosque, yeah. And I remember saying, if she had been found in a church, that would have been worldwide news and evidence of a miracle.
8: Yeah.
2: But because it was a mosque, you know, it didn't make any noise. But God never cared what you call them, as long as you do.
22: As long as you do.
2: All right, coming up this hour, people get really upset with me, obviously, so we're going to give them an opportunity to vent with our segment called...
8: Get back. F-U-D-L Hughley. Man, they lying.
2: Plus, we're going to honor someone's benevolence as the human being of the week on the D.L. Hughley Show. Right now, it's the Notorious B.I.G. It's the D.L. Hughley Show. That's right.

0: That was Beyonce, Love on Top. Sometimes people get really upset with the things I say. So we're going to give them an opportunity to vent with our segment called FUDO Hughley. Won't you please welcome our FUDO Hughley correspondent, little Niecy James.
1: Hello, this is Niecy James, your FUDO Hughley correspondent. Our first FUDO Hughley comment is from Facebook. Honeypot99 says, DL, you maligned your daughter for her saying a woman can have as many sexual partners as she pleases, as long as she stays safe. You seem to have a problem with women exploring their sexual freedom while expressing men can do whatever to whoever they want and be applauded for their sexual exploits. DL, if men can do it, so can women. F*** you, DL Hughley. Our next FUDL Hughley comment comes from the DL Hughley show page. Pookie22 says, DL, I hear you every day saying how you stick up for the little guy and you stand to be the voice of various social causes. But I wrote you a letter about my Uncle T-Bone. He's wrongfully in prison for robbery. I explained in the letter that just because there were 3 eyewitnesses, DNA evidence, and he was caught in possession of the stolen merchandise, doesn't mean he did it. After reading my letter, you didn't even write back, much less help my Uncle T-Bone get out of jail. F*** you, DL Hughley. Today's last FUDL comment is from our DL Hughley show page. Cosmopolitan24 says, DL, why is it every time you open your mouth, you say something nasty or the sexual innuendo? With you, it's always sex this or sex that. You must not be getting any because you're always talking about it. But when I think about it, if I were your wife, I wouldn't want to give you any either. F*** you, DL Hughley. Well, that's it for this week. This has been Niecy James, your FUDL Hughley correspondent. And until next week, bye.
0: You're gonna recognize the good in someone as a human being of the week. That is up in 20 minutes. It's the DL Hughley Show.
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0: I want my brother and sister to go, and you took them with you, and you let them have lunch, but you didn't buy them.
3: They got something.
0: Yeah,
3: they got something.
0: It's better than being home waiting for your daddy that never can, never come to see you.
4: I don't think that's nice. Yeah, just don't take them.
0: Don't take. Okay.
4: Just don't take them because it's not nice because they're children.
0: Or what if he goes to take them to Disneyland and he lets them stay in the parking lot with
3: that? Yeah, wait in the car. We'll be back in 6 hours.
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13: Good afternoon. I'm John Runyon. Here's your Southern Bancorp traffic. Well, so far so good on a Tuesday afternoon. No issues as of yet. We do have some moderate traffic westbound on I-30 toward Bryant. Other than that, everything else looks pretty typical. No issues along 630 across Little Rock. I-40 east and west have no problems as well, including I-30 eastbound north of North Little Rock. That's a look at your traffic. Buckle up and be safe. Southern Bancorp, wealth builders for everyone, now serving Little Rock. On the Arkansas Traffic Network, I'm John Runyon.
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0: which I can't, I don't understand. Like, he's an American, right? And the thing that I don't understand is I don't speak or understand Spanish. You do okay when you order Mexican food with your fat ass. It don't never stop you from ordering guac or fajitas. But the vast majority of the American population, you know, holidays, including the Super Bowl, which is an unofficial holiday, are for eating. You're not going to hear a Bad Bunny of the crunch of your nacho.
1: We're going to honor someone's benevolence as the human being of the week. That's coming up in about 10 minutes. Then we're getting back to the mix on the

0: That wraps up this hour's Ugliesso Mix. It's now time for the human being of the week. Somebody out there is human. Who is it? Jay?
1: It's Taylor Rooks.
0: Who?
2: Yeah,
1: she's a sports journalist, producer.
0: I didn't hear you. Who is it?
1: And philanthropist. Taylor Rooks.
0: Okay.
2: Gorgeous.
0: Okay. Mm.
1: She teamed up with a nonprofit medical debt organization. And what they did was they spent about $2 million basically erasing medical debt from some students.
0: Medical debt from students?
1: Yeah.
0: You know, it's a shame that somebody
1: Or from families, period, in Atlanta, nonetheless.
0: We shouldn't have medical debt.
1: We shouldn't, but we do.
0: Yeah, we shouldn't have medical debt. But she's doing her part about what
1: over
0: what $2
1: million. Dollars. Wow. I think it's like over 1,800 families in the Atlanta area.
0: $1,800 for $2 million?
1: Pretty good.
0: Wow, okay. And her name is Tina Rooks.
2: Oh, Taylor Rooks. Google her if you own a man.
3: If you watch Prime Sports, you'll see her.
2: Yeah, she's on ESPN. Yeah.
0: Well, I stopped watching ESPN with Stephen.
3: No, she's on Prime. She ain't on ESPN.
2: She ain't on DL on his show.
0: I stopped watching Sports when I saw them that crazy. I don't like her. But I'll go. I guess.
1: Well,
0: I'll
1: shout out to Taylor Rooks.
0: Okay? Yeah, Taylor Rooks. She's our human being of the week, helping people in need get rid of medical debt. That is always a good thing. And we give her the clap. She's our human being of the week.
3: Well, take that.
0: Coming up, we got What You Need to Know with the one on Sybil Wilkes. That's up directly. It's the DL Hubley Show. The show after the show or during the show. The show between the show is the one that no one should ever hear. Let me just tell you that.
3: If you want to hear the
2: one
3: real
2: that,
3: show.
2: The one they want us to make a podcast out of, that one, right?
1: Gynosexual or a genosexual, as they're calling it.
0: A gynosexual sounds like a gay dinosaur, doesn't it?
1: Well, you remember it wasn't that long ago that FAA was considering weighing passengers, and that would determine the price of your ticket.
0: Then they would change to the FAT, huh? They would do that then.
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5: This is the Daily Play with Joy Taylor. Game one of the Western Conference Finals was a movie. Tied after the first quarter, after regulation and the first overtime, Wemby and the Spurs eventually got the job done, pulling off the game one upset in Oklahoma City, 122-115. The Defensive Player of the Year had a standout performance on offense, game-high 41 points, 24 rebounds, 3 blocks, and the Spurs limited Shai Gilgeous-Alexander, making him work hard for his 24 points and 12 assists. Alex Caruso had a huge game, major pop for the Thunder, team-high 31 points off the bench, but it was not enough to defend home court. Game 2 tips off Wednesday, but tonight, the Eastern Conference Finals tip off in New York. 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
10: Good afternoon. I'm John Runyon. Here's your Southern Bancorp traffic. Well, still working that accident on I-57 northbound just past Jacksonville around the Cabot area. It's over on the right side, right shoulder. Be careful there on I-57. Moderate to heavy traffic around I-30 and also the 430 interchange. And it looks like we got some storms moving into our area. That's a look at your traffic. Buckle up and be safe. Southern Bancorp, wealth builders for everyone, now serving Little Rock. On the Arkansas Traffic Network, I'm John Runyon.
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0: 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And we're...

0: That was Chris Brown and Usher. It depends. We got a song for when your mom and daddy were still together coming up next. Plus, if you're excited about an upcoming first day, you need to hear my top five. That's coming up in less than 15 minutes. Now it's time for what you need to know with the one on Sybil Wilkes.
1: It's Sybil Wilkes with what we need to know. A high-stakes primary day across six states today, including Georgia and Kentucky, and vocal Trump critics facing tough challenges that will test the president's grip on the GOP. A heartbreaking update today as police are still investigating the tragic mass shooting at the Islamic Center of San Diego. It left three adult victims dead before the two teenage suspects took their own lives. In Washington, the Justice Department rolled out a major $1.8 billion fund to compensate individuals who claimed they were targeted by the previous administration's lawfare, and that includes those involved in the January 6th insurrection. On the basketball courts, the San Antonio Spurs shocked the basketball world and some others, outlasting the Oklahoma City Thunder 122-115 in a double overtime Game 1 thriller, powered by a massive 41-point night from Victor Wembanyama. All right, Wimby. I'm Sybil Wilkes. Be informed. Be empowered.
0: Thank you so very much, Sybil.
1: Right.
0: Well, I don't know what that is. I don't know what that was. All right, we got more of the D.L. Hughley Show coming right up. It's the D.L. Hughley Show.
2: 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Jasmine Sanders.
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0: she
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8: Good afternoon. I'm John Runyon. Here's your Southern Bancorp traffic. Well, it looks like we got an accident on I-30 eastbound right before you get to I-40. So be careful there. It's over on the right side, right shoulder. It's backing up traffic all the way back to Little Rock in the 630 interchange. Also, some moderate heavy traffic on I-30 westbound as you head toward Bryant. That's a look at your traffic. Buckle up and be safe. Southern Bancorp, wealth builders for everyone, now serving Little Rock. On the Arkansas Traffic Network, I'm John Runyon.
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1: What did you set this on, hell?
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1: It is the DL Hughley Show, your 2026 edition. Remember that if you're going to be in Baltimore, Maryland, I'm going to be at the Baltimore Comedy Factory this Friday, Saturday, and Sunday. So they say there's an Ebola outbreak, but we have, don't worry, we have
4: RFK, you know, on
1: RFK.
4: The job.
1: Yep.
4: Yeah, you said
1: my RFK couldn't stop Ricketts from coming back. How the hell are you going to be working with Ebola? We got...
4: Can't stop a stuffy nose. What are you talking about?
1: We got leprosy coming back. How the
5: yeah, hoof and mouth disease is coming back. In a big
6: What's the one you say? Scurvy.
1: We got scurvy. And pirates got that. Captain Hook had that.
5: Yeah, well, it's back.
1: Christopher Columbus had scurvy.
6: Yeah.
1: And it's back now.
6: Damn.
5: So we ain't got a chance against Ebola.
1: Skip, you sent me something. So in Nashville, they're going to have the Super Bowl?
4: Yeah, they are.
6: Super Bowl in Nashville?
4: Yeah, they always do it a few years out. So it's the Super Bowl in 30. So you're talking about 34. It's going to be in Nashville. And Nissan,
1: a Super Bowl cannot happen unless black people say it can. That's just true.
4: Mm-hmm.
1: That's just true. Not only should parents not send their children to school there, but you shouldn't be able to have a windfall like the Super Bowl there in a southern state. So specifically in Tennessee, who moved faster than any other state to gerrymander. Mm-hmm. And now trying to pass laws like you don't have to notify somebody when their polling place changed. I'm telling you, black people do not have to do what we did before, which is sit around tables and march. You can say, no, I'm not doing this. I think if you're a member of the Divine Nine, you should not have your conventions there. Your boules and your conclave, you shouldn't have them there. Why are you doing anything that props this up? Anything.
6: And here's the thing. We had an opportunity to do this once before. You remember we were having this whole conversation about where Divine Nine should have their thing.
1: Yep.
6: We had this whole conversation, just like we've been here before with Trayvon Martin, and we talked about not going to Florida. But now that we see this is something that is,
1: spreading.
6: Yes, we have to do something. And it can't just be March. It can't. It can't be on social media, you know, posting things. That helps, but we need
1: give books
6: actual.
1: When we go. Nope.
6: Yeah.
1: Don't go. The funniest thing in the world is, if you are an athlete, it's an invitation. Do you take every invitation to come to their school? They're inviting you to come to their school. If you don't have to. Do you take every invitation you get? They're inviting you, and just like any invitation, you can deem it what serves you best.
6: Yep.
1: And they count on us being selfish like that. They count on it. They count on you doing it. You are handing your future over to Southern conservative white men. Literally.
7: What year is that Super Bowl?
1: 2030. You're to conservative white men. How has conservatism worked for the Southern region of the United States of America? Period. But particularly for black people.
7: Mm. Yeah.
1: The SEC will be getting beaten out by bass fishermen. They should. It's that real. I'm serious. Like, if you have a choice, why choose to go somewhere where you know they feel that way about you?
6: Yep.
1: And why would parents sit down with coaches and let them go there? There's no way in hell if I'm paying for anything. Nah, you're not going there, baby boy. You pick one of these other 11 schools you can go to. It ain't like, come on now. It's some beautiful places in this country. I'm just telling you.
6: Yeah.
1: Explore some of them.
6: I would.
1: Coming up, we got a song from when your mom and daddy were still together. We got my top five, a little note from the GED section. And we're going to cover today's top stories with what's trending on the D.O. Hughley Show. Right now, here's Olivia Dean. It's

0: It is the D.L. Hughley Show, and that, of course, was a song from when your mom and daddy were still together. Tina Marie Square Biz. Now, if you're excited about a first date coming up, you need to hear my top five. Jasmine, give us five first date moves that proves he's a keeper by Meg Butner from Madam Wong.
1: All right, then, number five. When he chooses a five-star restaurant.
2: I don't
1: know. He's trying to
2: and pay for it.
1: Yes, perhaps. Number four, the top five first date moves that proves he's a keeper. I don't know if that proves he's a keeper, but when he's early. If he gets there early.
0: Yeah, of course, it could prove he ain't got nowhere to live.
1: Yeah. Could be had to catch a ride when he could.
0: I know we're not going out this Saturday, but I got here Tuesday to prove.
1: Number three of the top five first date moves that proves he's a keeper. When he plans the date.
2: Mm-hmm. Yeah.
1: Yeah. Yeah. That's a good one.
0: Yeah.
1: Number two of the top five first date moves that proves he's a keeper. When he wants to make sure you got home safely. That's a must.
0: Yeah.
1: For sure.
0: That's a keeper, just a human being.
1: Yeah, so. Well, it ain't a lot of them out there. And the number one of the top five first date moves that proves he's a keeper, if the bar is this low, I quit. When he pays for the meal.
2: Mm. Wow. It's all cumulative. I guess you got to do like...
1: You got to pay for the meal. First date? Yeah. Come on. You got to pay? What are we doing? Yeah. Why are we here?
2: I can't even. Come on, man. You know.
0: All right, come here. We got songs from Jamie Foxx, Mariah. And of course, I'm going to give you a little note from the GED section. That's up in 15 minutes. It is the D.L. Hughley Show.
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7: Good afternoon, I'm John Runyon. Here's your Southern Bancorp traffic. Well, it looks like we got an accident on I-30 eastbound right before you get to I-40. So be careful there. It's over on the right side, right shoulder. It's backing up traffic all the way back to Little Rock in the 630 interchange. Also, some moderate to heavy traffic on I-30 westbound as you head toward Bryant. That's a look at your traffic. Buckle up and be safe. Southern Bancorp, wealth builders for everyone, now serving Little Rock. On the Arkansas Traffic Network, I'm John Runyon.
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You cannot call it freedom when one group has the power to tell another group how to vote. You cannot call it equal. You can call it something else, but equal is not what it is. Isn't it ironic? At the very same time, we are in Iran fighting for our freedom, for the ability to stop them from getting a bomb. There are many states in this country that are trying to avoid giving black people a ballot. And that has been the case always. Black people have fought and died in every single conflict that this nation has had. Every single one. World War I, World War II, the Korean War, the Vietnam War, and so on and so on and so on. And almost in all of those conflicts, particularly at the beginning of the 18th and 19th century, we were doing so under Jim Crow laws. They still had segregation in the armed service. Even though we were fighting for our freedom, fighting for this nation's freedom against the common enemy, America always had time to fight with us. Always. Didn't matter who we were fighting. And now, in this new iteration, while we at war with Iran and being asked to sacrifice, in terms of high prices and trying to galvanize each other and hold the country together, black people's rights are under assault. It does not matter whether it was Hitler. It didn't matter whether it was Ho Chi Minh. It does not matter that it's an Ayatollah. Whenever America fights for her freedom, it is ironic that black people have had to fight for theirs. While we were fighting to make sure that freedom rang and that it was sacrosanct, they were eroding it here. And it didn't matter what we were fighting. It didn't matter if we were fighting the access of evil, or we were trying to stop communism in Japan, or a nation that shouldn't have one getting a bomb. The one thing that is certain is while America is fighting for freedom, they are fighting to stop giving it to us. That's a little note from the GED section. It's the D.L. Hughley Show.

0: That is good people's trend.
1: A video has gone viral of a father chastising his son and making him apologize to a group of black kids and their family for calling them the N-word.
0: Mm. Wait a minute.
1: So a father, his son,
0: right,
1: who is a little teenager, was watching some black kids ride by on a bike. And he decided he thought it would be a good idea to call them the N-word. Mm. And the white father said, not today. Come here right now. And made him apologize. Now, the thing is, in watching the video, you could clearly tell that the father probably, you know, has gotten on his son a number of times. Because when he walks over to his son, you can see his son flinch a little bit, like, don't hit me.
0: Don't hit me. If you have not taught them that, that would be insulting.
1: Yes.
2: Yes.
0: Because that's a clear reflection of what happened. The first thing they're going to say is, where did he learn that from?
1: Yep. That's exactly right.
0: That dude got his ass whooped.
1: Oh, you could tell because the kid, you could tell he's like, oh.
0: And he deserved it.
1: He deserved every bit of it. You could tell. But he said, the father, I guess in the post, said that he had been fed up with his son's behavior. I guess he had been trying to straighten him out before. Yeah. And I guess this time he caught him in the act. He said, okay, come here.
0: You know, to really straighten him out, he should let them have him. Mm.
1: I know that's right. And record it so you can show it to him every now and then.
0: Hey, Deshaun, like, come here for a minute.
2: Well, who taught him that? His grandpappy?
0: Yeah.
1: It could have been. I don't know.
0: Well, judging by the way that man acted, he was definitely offended.
1: Oh, yeah. He was very mad. He said, you should never use that word. Right. He said, you better not use it in front of me ever again, or period. Anyway, also trending, Mary J. Blige is catching it. Now, some people are saying that, you know, it was just an off night and that people are not telling the truth about her. But apparently, you know, she was doing these shows in Vegas, right? Mm-hmm. And she was doing it while she was sitting down. Mm. Now, I don't think the entire show was seated, but the clip I saw, Mary was seated. And she, you know, she was dancing with her shoulders. She was drinking water.
0: She didn't do that. That sideways almost fall down dance.
1: Well, I guess, I don't know. Some people who showed their
0: footage.
1: Did she
0: go around like a maple? She didn't do that.
1: She was doing that. But, I mean, maybe she was tired. Yeah, Mary was tired. I mean, I don't know what night it was that they went. But some of the fans wanted their money back.
2: Mm.
0: Oh yeah,
1: because you know she was seated.
0: I didn't come here for you to sit.
1: Yeah, I mean it did look kind of weird when I saw her. I was like, crazy. Mary, get up.
0: Anita Baker sits. Nobody get.
2: Yeah,
1: well, she old though. She got bad feet, so I can understand that.
2: Aretha Franklin said it.
0: Nobody complain.
2: Come on, man.
1: Wow,
0: give Mary a break.
2: Yeah,
1: I say give her a break. Yeah. She's the queen of hip hop. Okay, come on.
0: Yeah,
1: and that's what's turning.
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11: Good afternoon. I'm John Runyon. Here's your Southern Bancorp traffic. What looks like the accident on I-30 eastbound near Interstate 40 has been cleared up, and take a little bit for that traffic to unwind as well. So be careful there. Moderate to heavy traffic around I-30 and the 430 interchange as well as you head toward Bryant. That's a look at your traffic. Buckle up and be safe. Southern Bancorp, wealth builders for everyone, now serving Little Rock. On the Arkansas Traffic Network, I'm John Runyon.
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7: Shout out to Tiffany Haddish, since she got one of the covers of Sports Illustrated.
8: Yeah, she's looking good.
7: Go ahead, Tiffany.
1: What, she was in sports?
7: No.
8: She's in a bikini.
7: She's in a bikini.
1: Oh, yeah, I'll take that.
7: What the heck?
1: I thought
7: the cover of Sports Illustrated.
1: I thought they stopped doing that.
7: The swimsuit
8: the
7: issue.
8: The number one issue they have in the world. They're not stopping that.
9: They don't read it otherwise.
1: Yeah. Yeah, it's like they don't make Playboy and Penthouse no more.
8: Yeah,
7: I think they do.
8: They still do.
7: Yeah, it's just probably digital.
1: They damn sure don't make National Geographic. That's what
9: yes, they do.
7: They actually do.
9: Yes, they do.
7: They actually do.
9: I'm a member of the society.
1: I think it'll always be ads and guns and ammo will always be. Skip, my man Cheatham, what'd you learn today, baby boy?
8: You know, I was gone for a couple of days. Shout out to my son, Trey Cheatham, graduated from Morehouse College.
1: Right.
8: He is now at Morehouse, man. Hey, quick story. My father came down, man. He came down to see him. I saw him the night before and went to the party, but as he was coming to the graduation, he stepped out of the Uber and he actually did fall off this ledge that they have in front of the bookstore. He fell, hit his head, missed it, and because he was on blood thinners, they took him to the hospital, right? So they took him to the hospital. He's okay, but here's the good thing that came out of that. No, while they were doing his examination, they actually found he had an aneurysm in his side that would have been undetected had he not had the examination because he fell. So it's bad that he fell, but had that not happened, you know, aneurysm can go all the way bad.
1: Negligent city services.
9: Yeah, thanks a lot.
8: Thank you. So that could have possibly saved his life. So, you know.
1: Thank you, negligent city works people. Thank you.
8: That's the way they designed this. There's a deck and there's no railing around it. If you're not paying attention, you'll do what he did.
1: And you know what that's called? A lawsuit.
7: Right, that's what I was saying. Mm-hmm. Yes. I'm just glad your dad's okay. That could have been really bad.
1: Yes. Were there ambulances? Were there
7: Were there
1: lawyers there?
7: Were there ambulances?
1: Ambulance.
7: No, it was none of those there.
1: Well, I'm glad.
9: That brings back old memories.
1: I hate to sound weird, but which father was there? Like, which one was?
8: It's my biological father.
1: Okay. I just checked.
7: You got it.
8: I would hate you.
1: The one from Pottstown.
8: No, that's the one from Pottstown is my.
1: I had to specify.
8: My biological lives in Newark, New Jersey.
1: All right, okay. So your biological father was there. Okay. All right, just check. He went to Morehouse, didn't he?
8: No, my father-in-law, Tiffany's father, went to Morehouse.
1: Okay, I got to figure it out. Yes. Well, I'm glad.
8: Send your diagram. I Excel spreadsheet. We'll get
7: that.
1: I actually do need one between you and Jasmine. Y'all got all the parents in the world.
9: It's foster care.
7: Thank you, June. Just bringing that around.
9: That's it.
1: All right, coming up in the next DL Hughley Show, we're gonna give a deserving someone the Shoe Booty of the Week award. It's the DL Hughley Show. We will definitely see you on the other side. Kyle, my favorite shore bus operator, pull that string. We got to go.
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3: Good afternoon. I'm John Runyon. Here's your Southern Bancorp traffic. Well, it looks like the accident on I-30 eastbound near Interstate 40 has been cleared up, and take a little bit for that traffic to unwind as well. So be careful there. Moderate to heavy traffic around I-30 and the 430 interchange as well as you head toward Bryant. That's a look at your traffic. Buckle up and be safe. Southern Bancorp, wealth builders for everyone, now serving Little Rock. On the Arkansas Traffic Network, I'm John Runyon.
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0: Little Axville Choice 1021 KOKY Snoop featuring Swiss Beat Step. Last time, Ron Isley, the Isley Brothers, Keep On Loving from Q Parker. ASAP came from Maya. Feel Like I Can't Go On, K Michelle. Hey, it is Tuesday evening, nighttime warrior DJ Paul in the lounge chilling with you. 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Still coming up, Jill Scott, Alicia Keys up next, Cokie Nightlife. So Little Rock's Adult Choice 1021. 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

0: Little Rock's Joe Joyce, 102.1 KOKY. PJ Morton is called Mutual. Right before that, Jill Scott, Pressure. And Alicia Keys and Fallen. It is Cokie Nightlife on your Tuesday. Southern Soul Sunday happening this Sunday at Now for the City with the E, Big Set, Moby, JC McKellar, and Willie P. You can get your tickets now for the city. You can also keep it locked for your chance to win. It's happening this Sunday now for the city, 5107 Wharton Road. And once again, that's the E, Big Set, Moby, JC McKellar, and Willie P. Keep it there for your chance to win. A Little Rock's Adult Choice. Still coming up for you musically. Cokie Nightlife with Chillin' with Stokely. Kalani up next. Cokie Nightlife is on Little Rock's Adult Choice. 102.1, it's KOKY.
1: 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We know how much you love the blues and Southern Soul. So make sure to stick around for your chance to win tickets to the Southern Soul Sunday featuring some of Arkansas's finest talent, the E, Big Set, Mo B, JC McKellar, Willie P. Yep, you hear some of them right here on KOKY and you get to see them do their thing at Knopf of the City May 24th for a Southern Soul Sunday. And get ready to put your boots on the ground. The 4th Annual Pine Bluff Takeover Black Rodeo is going to be going on May 30th at the Pine Bluff Convention Center. The crunkest show on dirt with ranch, brunk, bareback riding, ladies breakaway, steer wrestling, calf roping, and more. And it doesn't stop there because Drew Hill is celebrating 30 years. That's right, it's their 30-year anniversary. They're going to be in Little Rock Friday, June 5th at the First Security Amphitheater with Pleasure P. And yep, we're going to hook you up with those tickets at 501-523-1021. It's where smooth and easy winning happens, baby. Little Rock's Adult Choice, 1021. KOKY. 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